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1: I'm Tom Rigotti. A summit on artificial intelligence will be held in Washington tomorrow. Fox's Lucas Tomlinson reports.
2: AI leaders will come to the White House tomorrow after calls for increased government regulation, including from some of the AI bosses themselves. A call the president has dismissed, as has House Speaker Mike Johnson.
1: An investigation is underway following an alleged terror plot targeting a UK airbase used by the U.S. Fox's Stephanie Bennett reports.
3: It started Sunday night when a farmer called police after spotting three suspicious vehicles and multiple masked men. It's happening in Welford, 100 miles west of London. The base is used by the United States Air Force for its war in Iran. Tehran had warned the UK that any base used to attack it is a legitimate target.
1: The Iranian embassy in London rejects claims that they're involved. The suspects were released on bail. America's listening to Fox News.

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2: For the Muskogee and Tahlequah areas, overnight tonight, mostly clear skies, a beautiful night across green country. Then for tomorrow on your Tuesday, partly cloudy skies, slight chance for an isolated shower or storm, with those high temperatures anywhere from the upper 80s to right around 90. In the 2 News Weather Center, I'm meteorologist Brandon Woolley.
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6: Kick it off, Danny. Here's a song that I recorded some time ago. Entitled, Once I Had a Secret Love.

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6: For the Muskogee and Tahlequah areas, overnight tonight, mostly clear skies, a beautiful night across green country. Then for tomorrow on your Tuesday, partly cloudy skies, slight chance for an isolated shower or storm, with those high temperatures anywhere from the upper 80s to right around 90. In the 2 News Weather Center, I'm meteorologist Brandon Woolley.
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6: I'm Paul Stevens. Five suspects arrested this past weekend in a terror plot near a British airbase used by the U.S. against Iran.
7: It all started Sunday after midnight in Welford, 100 miles west of London, near the Royal Air Force's Fairford base. A local farmer was returning from a party when she spotted three suspicious vehicles blocking her way. Suddenly, multiple masked men took off into a nearby field.
6: Fox's Stephanie Bennett in Fairford, England. All those arrested now released for now on bail. SpaceX sending its giant launch vehicle into orbit for the first time earlier today with a few tense moments.
8: As the main ship continued its ascent, one of its six Raptor engines shut down early. While that was unplanned, flight controllers determined it was safe to proceed with the mission and inserted the spacecraft into low Earth orbit.
6: Fox's Jonathan Seri, America's listening to Fox News.

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2: For the Muskogee and Tahlequah areas, overnight tonight, mostly clear skies, a beautiful night across green country. Then for tomorrow on your Tuesday, partly cloudy skies, slight chance for an isolated shower or storm, with those high temperatures anywhere from the upper 80s to right around 90. In the 2 News Weather Center, I'm meteorologist Brandon Woolley.
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4: 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We have 3 alumni graduates, my father, myself, my son, and we bleed orange. 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Now, let's get the pistols firing and let's get loud. 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
5: 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Y'all come by and see us. 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
1: For the Muskogee and Tahlequah areas, overnight tonight, mostly clear skies, a beautiful night across green country. Then for tomorrow on your Tuesday, partly cloudy skies, slight chance for an isolated shower or storm, with those high temperatures anywhere from the upper 80s to right around 90. In the 2 News Weather Center, I'm meteorologist Brandon Woolley.
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1: 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SpaceX's Starship, the largest rocket ever built, achieves orbit for the first time. Fox's Jonathan Suri reports.
2: The rocket's first stage booster separated from the main ship and made a controlled splashdown off the South Texas coast. As the main ship continued its ascent, one of its six Raptor engines shut down early. While that was unplanned, flight controllers determined it was safe to proceed with the mission and inserted the spacecraft into low Earth orbit.
1: SpaceX is hoping the spacecraft will one day carry a crew to Mars. Five men taken into custody in connection with a potential terror plot on a UK military base used by the U.S. for attacks against Iran. Fox's Stephanie Bennett reports.
3: Police say the suspects, aged 23 to 25, are from London. They were initially taken into custody on suspicion of plotting a terrorist act.
1: The suspects have been released on bond. 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
1: For the Muskogee and Tahlequah areas, overnight tonight, mostly clear skies, a beautiful night across green country. Then for tomorrow on your Tuesday, partly cloudy skies, slight chance for an isolated shower or storm, with those high temperatures anywhere from the upper 80s to right around 90. In the 2 News Weather Center, I'm meteorologist Brandon Woolley.
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6: 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I'd love it if you join me. I think you'll like what you hear. My name is Doug York. 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
2: For the Muskogee and Tahlequah areas, overnight tonight, mostly clear skies, a beautiful night across green country. Then for tomorrow on your Tuesday, partly cloudy skies, slight chance for an isolated shower or storm, with those high temperatures anywhere from the upper 80s to right around 90. In the 2 News Weather Center, I'm meteorologist Brandon Woolley.
3: 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Now let's get the pistols firing and let's get loud. 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Thank y'all so much.
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1: I was on the outskirts of a little southern town, trying to reach my destination before the sun went down. The old CB was blaring away on Channel 19 when there came a little boy's voice on the radio line. And he said, "Breaker 19, is anyone there? Come on back, truckers, and talk to Teddy Bear." Well, I keyed the mic and I said, "You got it, Teddy Bear." And the little boy's voice came back on the air. "Appreciate the break. Who we got on that end?" I told him my handle and then he began. "Now, I'm not supposed to bother you fellas out there. Mom says you're busy and for me to stay off there. But you see, I get lonely and it helps to talk. 'Cause that's about all I can do. I'm crippled and I can't walk." I came back and told him to fire up that mic, and I'd talk to him as long as he liked. "This was my dad's radio," the little boy said, "but I guess it's mine and Mom's now, 'cause my daddy's dead. Dad had a wreck about a month ago. He was trying to get home in the blinding snow. Mom has to work now to make ends meet, and I'm not much help with my two crippled feet. She says not to worry, that we'll make it all right, but I hear her crying sometimes late at night. You know, there's one thing I want more than anything else to see. Oh, I know you guys are too busy to bother with me, but you see, my dad used to take me for rides when he was home. But I guess that's all over now since my daddy's gone." Not one breaker came on the old CB as that little crippled boy talked with me. I tried hard to swallow a lump that just wouldn't stay down, as I thought about my boy back in Greenville town. Dad was going to take Mom and me with him later on this year. Well, I remember him saying, "Someday this old truck will be yours, Teddy Bear." But I know I'll never get to ride an 18-wheeler again. But this old base will keep me in touch with all my trucker friends. Teddy Bear's going to back on out now and leave you alone, 'cause it's about time for Mom to come home. But you give me a shout when you're passing through, and I'll sure be happy to come back to you." Well, I came back and I said, "Before you go, 1010, what's your home 20, little CB friend?" Well, he gave me his address, and I didn't once hesitate, 'cause this hot load of freight is just gonna have to wait. I turned that truck around on a dime and headed straight for Jackson Street, 229. And as I rounded the corner, oh, I got one heck of a shock. 18-wheelers were lined up for three city blocks. Well, I guess every driver for miles around had caught Teddy Bear's call. And that little crippled boy was having a ball. For as fast as one driver would carry him in, another would carry him to his truck and take off again. Well, you better believe I took my turn at riding Teddy Bear. And then I carried him back in and put him down in his chair. And, buddy, if I never live to see happiness again, I want you to know I saw it that day in the face of that little man. We took up a collection for him before his mama got home, and each driver said goodbye, and then they were all gone. He shook my hand with a mile-long grin and said, "So long, trucker. I'll catch you again." Yeah, I hit that interstate with tears in my eyes. And I turned on the radio and I got another surprise. "Breaker 19," came a voice on the air. "Just one word of thanks from Mama Teddy Bear. We wish each and every one a special prayer for you, 'cause you just made my little boy's dream come true. I'll sign off now before I start to cry. May God ride with you. 10-4. And goodbye.
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3: Fox News, I'm Ted Lindner. An investigation continues following an alleged terror plot targeting a UK airbase used by the U.S.
4: It started Sunday night when a farmer called police after spotting three suspicious vehicles and multiple masked men. It's happening in Welford, 100 miles west of London. The base is used by the United States Air Force for its war in Iran. Tehran had warned the U.K. that any base used to attack it is a legitimate target.
3: Fox's Stephanie Bennett, the suspects released on bail. And President Trump reaching a security agreement with Denmark over Greenland last week.
5: I know a lot of people are disturbed by the news that some of these people have been released on bail, as a result, some of the people are being investigated, and obviously we're engaging with them on all of that. But suffice it to say that beyond that, I would argue that they've been very cooperative and very helpful on something that's a very serious incident.
3: Secretary of State Marco Rubio referencing President Trump's Golden Dome missile defense system, saying it's a win for all sides. 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
1: For the Muskogee and Tahlequah areas, overnight tonight, mostly clear skies, a beautiful night across green country. Then for tomorrow on your Tuesday, partly cloudy skies, slight chance for an isolated shower or storm, with those high temperatures anywhere from the upper 80s to right around 90. In the 2 News Weather Center, I'm meteorologist Brandon Woolley.
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1: For the Muskogee and Tahlequah areas, overnight tonight, mostly clear skies, a beautiful night across green country. Then for tomorrow on your Tuesday, partly cloudy skies, slight chance for an isolated shower or storm, with those high temperatures anywhere from the upper 80s to right around 90. In the 2 News Weather Center, I'm meteorologist Brandon Woolley.
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1: News. I'm Deborah Valentine. Five men accused of an attempted terrorist plot targeting the RAF Fairford military base in the UK have been released on bail. Secretary of State Marco Rubio on Fox's Hannity.
2: I know a lot of people are disturbed by the news that some of these people have been released on bail as a result. Some of the people are being investigated, and obviously we're engaging with them on all of that. But suffice it to say that beyond that, I would argue that they've been very cooperative and very helpful on something that's very serious incident.
1: The base is used by the U.S. military in its conflict with Iran, Iran denying responsibility. President Trump announcing a new $15 billion steel plant to be built in eastern Iowa.
3: Project is expected to create up to 6,000 new construction jobs.
1: The president says the plant will add almost 2,000 manufacturing and mining jobs and add $95 billion to the U.S. economy. 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
1: For the Muskogee and Tahlequah areas, overnight tonight, mostly clear skies, a beautiful night across green country. Then for tomorrow on your Tuesday, partly cloudy skies, slight chance for an isolated shower or storm, with those high temperatures anywhere from the upper 80s to right around 90. In the 2 News Weather Center, I'm meteorologist Brandon Woolley.
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1: For the Muskogee and Tahlequah areas, overnight tonight, mostly clear skies, a beautiful night across green country. Then for tomorrow on your Tuesday, partly cloudy skies, slight chance for an isolated shower or storm, with those high temperatures anywhere from the upper 80s to right around 90. In the 2 News Weather Center, I'm meteorologist Brandon Woolley.
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Then I got me a transmission and all the chrome. 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

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About that time, my wife walked out, and I could see in her eyes that she had her doubts. 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
1: Fox News, I'm Ted Lindner. Five men were taken into custody in connection with a potential terror plot on a UK military base used by the U.S. for attacks against Iran. Fox's Stephanie Bennett.
2: Police say the suspects, aged 23 to 25, are from London. They were initially taken into custody on suspicion of plotting a terrorist act.
1: And the suspects have been released on bond. SpaceX's Starship, the largest rocket ever built, achieves orbit for the first time. Fox's Jonathan Seri.
3: The rocket's first stage booster separated from the main ship and made a controlled splashdown off the South Texas coast. As the main ship continued its ascent, one of its six Raptor engines shut down early. While that was unplanned, flight controllers determined it was safe to proceed with the mission and inserted the spacecraft into low Earth orbit.
1: Is SpaceX hoping the spacecraft will one day carry a crew to Mars? 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

0: tradition is like a family to me. 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
1: For the Muskogee and Tahlequah areas, overnight tonight, mostly clear skies, a beautiful night across green country. Then for tomorrow on your Tuesday, partly cloudy skies, slight chance for an isolated shower or storm, with those high temperatures anywhere from the upper 80s to right around 90. In the 2 News Weather Center, I'm meteorologist Brandon Woolley.
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You don't know who this is, but the reason I'm calling you is because I was going through my man's pockets this morning, and I just happened to find your name and number. 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
1: News. I'm Deborah Valentine. The UK investigating whether suspects involved in an alleged plot on UK military base used by the US have any ties to Iran or Russia. The UK has released the suspects on cashless bond. President Trump says he doesn't agree with that.
2: I'm surprised that they released them. I wouldn't have done that. Look, they've been very good. They worked with us very closely. We know everything about them. We would not have released them.
1: Authorities have identified the five male suspects as UK nationals. Iran is denying any involvement. AI regulation, the focus of a meeting of top industry leaders at the White House Tuesday.
3: OpenAI says it has paused training of its latest artificial intelligence models as reports increase of AI agents going rogue.
1: Fox's Lucas Thomas and NVIDIA, the world's largest maker of AI chips, Monday introduced new security tools designed to monitor and manage AI agents. 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
1: For the Muskogee and Tahlequah areas, overnight tonight, mostly clear skies, a beautiful night across green country. Then for tomorrow on your Tuesday, partly cloudy skies, slight chance for an isolated shower or storm, with those high temperatures anywhere from the upper 80s to right around 90. In the 2 News Weather Center, I'm meteorologist Brandon Woolley.
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1: News. I'm Ted Lindner. Kentucky State Police Trooper Hayden Phillips killed Monday in a shooting during a traffic stop. 51-year-old suspect Emony Branch has been taken into custody. Commissioner of the Kentucky State Police, Philip Burchett.
2: Hayden was a hero who dedicated himself to protecting our Commonwealth. Even more, he was a devoted husband and loving father. The three children.
1: U.S. Attorney for the Western District of Kentucky, Kyle Bumgarner, says Branch expected to face murder charges. Five men taken into custody in connection with a potential terror plot on a U.K. military base used by the U.S. for attacks against Iran.
3: Police say the suspects, aged 23 to 25, are from London. They were initially taken into custody on suspicion of plotting a terrorist act.
1: Fox's Stephanie Bennett, the suspects have been released on bond. 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
1: For the Muskogee and Tahlequah areas, overnight tonight, mostly clear skies, a beautiful night across green country. Then for tomorrow on your Tuesday, partly cloudy skies, slight chance for an isolated shower or storm, with those high temperatures anywhere from the upper 80s to right around 90. In the 2 News Weather Center, I'm meteorologist Brandon Woolley.
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12: 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Ain't much an old country boy like me can't hack. It's early to rise, early in the sack. I thank God I'm a country boy.

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1: For the Muskogee and Tahlequah areas, overnight tonight, mostly clear skies, a beautiful night across green country. Then for tomorrow on your Tuesday, partly cloudy skies, slight chance for an isolated shower or storm, with those high temperatures anywhere from the upper 80s to right around 90. In the 2 News Weather Center, I'm meteorologist Brandon Woolley.
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My name is Jess French, pastor of Elderland Baptist Church, and I listen to Doug York Gospel on Sunday from 1 p.m. to 3 p.m., and I enjoy it very much. 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I believe you would enjoy it also on Billy Country 96.3 FM.

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1: News. I'm Deborah Valentine. Five men suspected in an alleged terror plot target RAF Fairford base in the UK are released on bond. The base is used by the U.S. military in its conflict with Iran. More from Fox's Marianne Rafferty.
2: Police say the suspects, aged 23 to 25, were from London, where they were initially taken into custody on suspicion of plotting a terrorist act.
1: Iran strongly denies any involvement and investigation continues. A Kentucky State Police trooper, Hayden Phillips, was shot and killed Monday during a traffic stop. Kentucky State Police Commissioner Philip Burchett.
3: Hayden was a hero who dedicated himself to protecting our Commonwealth. Even more, he was a devoted husband and loving father to three children.
1: The U.S. Attorney for the Western District of Kentucky says the suspect will face murder charges. 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
1: For the Muskogee and Tahlequah areas, overnight tonight, mostly clear skies, a beautiful night across green country. Then for tomorrow on your Tuesday, partly cloudy skies, slight chance for an isolated shower or storm, with those high temperatures anywhere from the upper 80s to right around 90. In the 2 News Weather Center, I'm meteorologist Brandon Woolley.
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3: That's what we all want.
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6: 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I'd love it if you join me. I think you'll like what you hear. My name is Doug York. 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
1: It's a warm one for today with highs near 90 degrees and a few showers and thunderstorms possible this afternoon. This is just the beginning as rain chances really ramp up Wednesday with widespread potentially heavy rain arriving Thursday. More fall-like temps to follow in after. From the 2 News Weather Center, I'm meteorologist Annie Brown.
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1: News. I'm Ted Lindner. SpaceX's Starship, the largest rocket ever built, achieves orbit for the first time. Fox's Jonathan Seri.
2: The rocket's first stage booster separated from the main ship and made a controlled splashdown off the South Texas coast. As the main ship continued its ascent, one of its six Raptor engines shut down early. While that was unplanned, flight controllers determined it was safe to proceed with the mission and inserted the spacecraft into low Earth orbit.
1: SpaceX hoping the spacecraft will one day carry a crew to Mars. Five men taken into custody in connection with a potential terror plot on a UK military base used by the U.S. for attacks against Iran.
3: Police say the suspects, aged 23 to 25, are from London. They were initially taken into custody on suspicion of plotting a terrorist act.
1: Fox's Stephanie Bennett. The suspects have been released on bond. 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

0: 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And now it's time for your 2 News weather forecast.
1: It's a warm one for today with highs near 90 degrees and a few showers and thunderstorms possible this afternoon. This is just the beginning as rain chances really ramp up Wednesday with widespread potentially heavy rain arriving Thursday. More fall-like temps to follow in after. From the 2 News Weather Center, I'm meteorologist Annie Brown.
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1: It's a warm one for today with highs near 90 degrees and a few showers and thunderstorms possible this afternoon. This is just the beginning as rain chances really ramp up Wednesday with widespread potentially heavy rain arriving Thursday. More fall-like temps to follow in after. From the 2 News Weather Center, I'm meteorologist Annie Brown.
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1: Fox News, I'm Deborah Valentine. British authorities say the five men suspected in an alleged terror plot at Royal Air Force Base Fairford have been released on bond. The U.S. military is using the base in its conflict with Iran. President Trump disagrees with the release.
2: I'm surprised that they released them. I wouldn't have done that.
1: An investigation continues. Iran denies responsibility. An AI summit at the White House today amid concerns about the technology.
3: Some of these leaders have called for increased regulation of AI and a pause in its development after reports of AI systems going rogue, though the White House and House Speaker have downplayed the risks.
1: Fox's Max Gordon. Two U.S. Navy aviators ejected as they were landing their plane on the USS Dwight D. Eisenhower aircraft carrier off the coast of Virginia Monday. Four sailors aboard the vessel were injured in what the Navy is characterizing as a mishap. 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

My name is Jess French, pastor of Elder and Baptist Church, and I listen to Doug York Gospel on Sunday from 1 p.m. to 3 p.m., and I enjoy it very much. If you haven't tuned in, try it. 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

0: 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And now it's time for your 2 News weather forecast.
1: It's a warm one for today with highs near 90 degrees and a few showers and thunderstorms possible this afternoon. This is just the beginning as rain chances really ramp up Wednesday with widespread potentially heavy rain arriving Thursday. More fall-like temps to follow in after. From the 2 News Weather Center, I'm meteorologist Annie Brown.
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0: 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And now it's time for your 2 News weather forecast.
1: It's a warm one for today with highs near 90 degrees and a few showers and thunderstorms possible this afternoon. This is just the beginning as rain chances really ramp up Wednesday with widespread, potentially heavy rain arriving Thursday. More fall-like temps to follow in after. From the 2 News Weather Center, I'm meteorologist Annie Brown.
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3: Fox News, I'm CJ Papa. The UK air base, the site of a potential terror plot against U.S. forces under heavy guard. President Trump reacting to the decision by UK authorities to release the five suspects on bail.
4: We know everything about them. We would not have released them.
3: Secretary of State Marco Rubio telling Fox's Hannity a foreign actor was involved. Two U.S. Navy aviators ejecting while landing their plane on the USS Dwight D. Eisenhower aircraft carrier off the coast of Virginia. Four sailors aboard the vessel were injured, the Navy calling it a mishap. And Lindsay Clancy returns to court nearly 4 weeks after the mistrial in her murder case for the death of her three kids. Her defense will ask...
5: The request for acquittal. The other one asked for the case to be dismissed on the grounds of double jeopardy.
3: Fox's Nate Foy in Plymouth, Massachusetts. The hearing begins later this morning. 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
6: News from the Radio Oklahoma News Network. I'm Ann Roberts. The man accused of opening fire inside Pauls Valley High School pleads not guilty due to mental illness. Victor Hawkins faces one count of shooting with intent to kill, two counts of felony pointing a firearm, and one count of possessing a firearm on school property. Hawkins' pretrial is scheduled for March 22, 2027, and his trial is set to begin on April 12th of 27. Hawkins' defense lawyers say they are seeking mental health counseling for him before trial. A new study finds Oklahoma City ranks at the bottom for public transit among the nation's top 50 cities. The Consumer Reports study evaluated public transit systems based on affordability, operational safety, usefulness, and accessibility. More on these stories at RadioOklahomaNews.com. From the Radio Oklahoma News Network, I'm Ann Roberts.
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9: Well, good Tuesday morning to you. Today is Tuesday, the 29th day of September, and today is my little boy's birthday. He is actually 39 years old today. Happy birthday, Spencer, and I'm going to try to save up and buy him a Happy Meal real as quick as I can. I've got some good music on the way, one from Stephen Wood to kick it off with Shoulda, Coulda, and then after that, Kenny Rogers, Sweet Music Man. This is Doug York and Billy Country.

0: They called him the Gentle Giant. I love the way that guy sang a song, Don Williams. If I could sing like that, I probably could make a living at it. I've Been Loved by the Best. Randy Travis before that, I Told You So. We got a good one coming up from Jesse Coulter. And then also we got Ricky Van Shelton. You stay there, and I'll play them just for you. Stay where you at.
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3: It's a warm one for today with highs near 90 degrees and a few showers and thunderstorms possible this afternoon. This is just the beginning as rain chances really ramp up Wednesday with widespread potentially heavy rain arriving Thursday. More fall-like temps to follow in after. From the 2 News Weather Center, I'm meteorologist Annie Brown.
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0: Don't be doing that when I'm driving now, when I close my eyes. That's Kenny Chesney. Before that, we had Ricky Van Shelton, Crime of Passion. This is Doug Rook, and I'm here with you on Billy Country, which is 96.3 FM, AM 1350, KCLQ, and Telequa, 93.3 in Fort Gibson. 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We'll make it easy to find us if you're looking for us. I've got a good one coming up from Mr. Johnny Cash, Ghost Riders in the Sky, and then I got another Eye song, one from John Connolly, In My Eyes. This is Doug Rick and Billy Country. Stay there.
1: 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I'm Casey Shepard, back in just a moment.

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0: A program of the Tobacco Settlement Endowment Trust.
2: Well, with the 2018 legislation nearly a decade removed from its initial drafting, passing a modern farm bill has proven difficult. While the White House Ag Committee reported out a bipartisan package with broad commodity backing, the Senate Ag Committee's version has drawn criticism across farm country for contentious provisions and an uncertain path forward. Jeff Cooper, the president and CEO of the Renewable Fuels Association, warned that even if the Senate acts, reconciling the House and Senate versions will require revolving conflicting language surrounding SREs and funding stopgaps.
3: You know, obviously you got to get the farm bill off the Senate floor. You need 60 votes to do that. Those votes don't appear to be there today, as we look at, as we, you know, count noses. So unless Senate Republicans and Democrats can come to some agreement pretty quickly on SNAP and a few of the other contentious items, it's hard for us to see a farm bill passing the Senate anytime soon, and including in the lame duck session. You know, we think there's a decent chance that they sort of throw their hands up and kick it to the next Congress to sort out. Obviously, that's not preferable for us. That's not what we want. But just looking at the dynamics today and kind of where things stand, got the midterms coming up, that's kind of where we see things headed.
2: The National Cattlemen's Beef Association's Ethan Lane also has pushed back against recurring headlines fixated entirely on the U.S. cattle inventory, setting at a 75-year low. Lane explained that numbers alone do not reflect modern production efficiency. Lane voiced frustration with federal efforts to intervene in cattle markets under the guise of lowering consumer prices, particularly as cattle producers rely on stronger prices to recover from regional droughts and severe input inflation. To hear more from the panel experts, you can go to OklahomaFarmReport.com. That's our latest farm and ranch news. I'm Casey Shepard on the Radio Oklahoma Ag Network.
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0: One time I was playing with a group doing some classic country, just a bunch of old guys doing that, and I had suggested that we change our name to Guitars and Cataracts. Well, they didn't buy it, but we did not become Guitars and Cataracts. But that was Dwight Yoakam singing Guitars and Cadillacs. Before that, we had John Conley talking about cataracts in my eyes. We've got Keith Whitley doing one that I hadn't heard in a while, and now you're going to hear it. Maybe you hadn't heard it in a while. This is Doug Rourke in Billy Country.
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3: It's a warm one for today with highs near 90 degrees and a few showers and thunderstorms possible this afternoon. This is just the beginning as rain chances really ramp up Wednesday with widespread potentially heavy rain arriving Thursday. More fall-like temps to follow in after. From the 2 News Weather Center, I'm meteorologist Annie Brown.
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1: Gianna Delosi, top tech executives are heading to the White House today to talk about the future of AI as the Trump administration launches a new AI tool designed to make the federal government easier to navigate.
2: President Trump and House Speaker Mike Johnson are expected to meet for lunch with Meta CEO Mark Zuckerberg, OpenAI President Greg Brockman, NVIDIA CEO Jensen Huang, Anthropic CEO Dario Amodei, among other tech leaders, as OpenAI says it's canceling the release of its latest model over safety concerns.
1: Fox's Rich Edson, Lindsey Clancy, going to be back in court this morning for the first time since her triple murder trial ended with a deadlocked jury.
3: We're expected to learn how her case will proceed, including an expected announcement from the Plymouth County DA's office about retrying the case, and if they decide to do that, what charges they plan on pursuing.
1: Fox's Nate Foy in Plymouth, Massachusetts. 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
4: News from the Radio Oklahoma News Network. I'm Ann Roberts. The man accused of opening fire inside Pauls Valley High School pleads not guilty due to mental illness. Victor Hawkins faces one count of shooting with intent to kill, two counts of felony pointing a firearm, and one count of possessing a firearm on school property. Hawkins' pretrial is scheduled for March 22nd, 2027, and his trial is set to begin on April 12th of 27. Hawkins' defense lawyers say they are seeking mental health counseling for him before trial. A new study finds Oklahoma City ranks at the bottom for public transit among the nation's top 50 cities. The Consumer Reports study evaluated public transit systems based on affordability, operational safety, usefulness, and accessibility. More on these stories at RadioOklahomaNews.com. 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
0: 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Oklahoma emergency responders deployed to New Mexico to assist with flood response efforts there. A remote officer fired after being arrested after allegations of sexual assault, according to Ramona Police Chief Daniel Blevins. A man accused of attempting a mass shooting at Pauls Valley High School has pled not guilty. He's claiming issues with his mental health. Muskogee Public Schools received a $1.2 million grant from the William Barry Love Foundation. The funds will be used to expand academic support for students. At Oklahoma City, a shooting at Secrets Gentlemen's Club left two people injured. A bullet pierced the building and lodged in a table. Authorities are investigating. And a plan for Bucky's Travel Station in Oklahoma City are moving forward. Mike Sennett with a news flash on Billy Country 96.3 and 1350.
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9: 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And I'm going to kick it off with a good gospel song, a new one from Mo Pitney, God Speaks Through the Radio. And then we got another one coming up from David Ball. I got my baby on mine. If you like good classic country, you'll get a dose of it right here. 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

0: Send that one out to Aretha. She likes Mark Chestnut, and I do, too. So there's two of us. And if you do, too, stay where you're at, because I play a lot of that stuff, because she called and requested this one. She didn't request it, but I played it before she did. Heard it in a love song. We had The Door's Always Open. That was Jamie Johnson doing a remake of Dave and Sugar. And we got a good one coming up from A. Rabbit, and then we've got one from Susie Vargas. I got a little funny thing coming up from Jerry Clower. Stay there, and I'm going to make a put a grin on your face. It's Doug Rick and Billy Country.
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4: It's a warm one for today with highs near 90 degrees and a few showers and thunderstorms possible this afternoon. This is just the beginning as rain chances really ramp up Wednesday with widespread potentially heavy rain arriving Thursday. More fall-like temps to follow in after. From the 2 News Weather Center, I'm meteorologist Annie Brown.
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0: If you ever hung around Texas, them dance halls in Texas, you've probably heard that song. They had a little dance that they did, one called the Cotton Eye Joe. If you know it, now you could probably have done it with that. That's Asleep at the Wheel doing their version of it, and they did a fine job on that. Tall, Tall Trees, Alan Jackson around the corner, and then we've got a new one from Stephen Wood. I like the way that guy sings the song. Great, great artist and a great, great singer. Stephen Wood, he does some good stuff, and then we've got a good one from Merle Haggard. Stick around, I'll tell you all about that one.
1: 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Tough loss on Saturday for Oklahoma. They lose to number 2 Georgia. This one wasn't even close. 41-13. 3 first half turnovers by John Mateer as he lost 2 fumbles and threw an interception. Does not get any easier for Oklahoma. Their next game is going to be against number 1 Texas. They had already fallen out of the AP poll. Now they're not even receiving votes in the AP poll, and they have fallen out of the coaches poll. Oklahoma State football, they get a good win on Saturday. They beat West Virginia 41-24, and with that win, they move into the top 25 in the AP poll, where they are number 19. They're the top team receiving votes in the coaches poll. Oklahoma State won't play again until October 10th against Central Florida.
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0: Haggard, he's one of my favorite artists. You probably know that by now. He's done one there called Twinkle Twinkle Lucky Star. When he died, he left some great big cowboy boots to fill, and they're trying, hope they make it happen, because I miss that kind of music, and we play it right here. Now, so if you like it, stay around. 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
3: It's a warm one for today with highs near 90 degrees and a few showers and thunderstorms possible this afternoon. This is just the beginning as rain chances really ramp up Wednesday with widespread, potentially heavy rain arriving Thursday. More fall-like temps to follow in after. From the 2 News Weather Center, I'm meteorologist Annie Brown.
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5: 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Henry Ketcher, age 85, passed away September 24th. A graveside service will be held 11 a.m. Wednesday, September 30th, located at the Reese Cemetery. Karen Rozelle, age 73, passed away September 25th. A funeral service will be held 2 p.m. Wednesday, September 30th, located at the South College Church of Christ. Burial will be at the Tahlequah City Cemetery. From Reed Culver Funeral Home, 918-456-2551. Barbara Sipes, age 69, passed away Tuesday, September 22nd. A funeral service will be held Monday, September 28th at 2 p.m. at the Recover Chapel. Interment is to follow at the Tahlequah City Cemetery. Visitation is Sunday, September 27th from 1 to 4 p.m. at Recover Funeral Home. Carol Lee, age 69, passed away Wednesday, September 24th. A memorial service is scheduled Tuesday, September 29th at 11 a.m. at Park Hill Baptist Church. Lorinda Peterson, age 59, passed away Tuesday, September 22nd. Visitation is Wednesday, September 30th.

0: From 5 to 7 p.m. at the Recovers Funeral Home. Michael Bray, age 36, passed away Sunday, September 13th. A memorial service is Friday, October 2nd at 2 p.m. at the Recover Chapel. Terrence Robinson, age 82, passed away Sunday, August 30th. A funeral service is Thursday, October 15th at 11 a.m. at the Unitarian Universalist Congregation of Tahlequah. Reception is to follow soon after, and a graveside service will be held at 3:30 at the Fort Gibson National Cemetery. Marvin Christie, age 63, passed away Monday, September 7th. No service is planned at this time. Jody Dykes, age 67, passed away Saturday, September 26th. Services are pending. Melvin Callady, age 72, passed away Sunday, September 27th. Services are pending. This concludes your announcements for today.
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1: News, I'm CJ Papa. The British military facility about 100 miles west of London, used by the United States, the scene of a potential terror plot. Secretary of State Marco Rubio telling Fox's Hannity that a foreign actor was involved, adding,
2: I know a lot of people are disturbed by the news that some of these people have been released on bail as a result. Some of the people are being investigated, and obviously we're engaging with them on all of that.
1: President Trump says he has no knowledge of a possible weapons deal between the U.S. and the world's other superpower.
3: To China.
4: You mean to Taiwan?
3: No, to China. That's what he said.
4: I never heard of that one. I'm going to have to ask.
1: Contradicting what the U.S. ambassador to China, David Perdue, told Fox News Sunday. Russia's envoy had a constructive meeting with U.S. officials on peacefully resolving the war in Ukraine. That from a U.S. official. 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
5: News from the Radio Oklahoma News Network. I'm Ann Roberts. The man accused of opening fire inside Paul's Valley High School pleads not guilty due to mental illness. Radio Oklahoma's David McCollum has more.
6: Victor Hawkins faces one count of shooting with intent to kill, two counts of feloniously pointing a firearm, and one count of possessing a firearm on school property. Hawkins' defense lawyers say they're seeking mental health counseling for him before trial.
5: Legal Immigration has a new field office in Oklahoma City. DHS Secretary Mark Wayne Mullen has a message for those who immigrate legally.
7: You can achieve what you want to achieve. You can live that American dream. The only limitation you have is how much sacrifice you're willing to give your own time to achieve what success you want to achieve.
5: Mullen told the employees to love the people, love the call, and reminded them that while they see the worst of the worst, they also see the best of the best. From the Radio Oklahoma News Network, I'm Ann Roberts.
8: Buckle up, Oklahoma voters. The final stretch of the gubernatorial race between Republican Mike Mazie and Democrat Cindy Munson is here. The Radio Oklahoma News Network will be keeping you informed as we get closer. Then in February, the new governor delivers a state of the state, and the new legislative session gets underway. We'll be covering that, too. It's news by Oklahomans for Oklahomans on the Radio Oklahoma News Network.
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0: 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A Ramona police officer has been fired and arrested after allegations of sexual assault. That's according to Ramona Police Chief Daniel Blevins. Grady County Commissioner is discussing whether to request a state audit of the Sheriff's Office. In Oklahoma City, a shooting at Secret's Gentlemen's Club left two people injured. A bullet pierced the building, lodging into a pool table. Authorities investigating. A man accused of attempting a mass shooting at Paul's Valley High School has pled not guilty by reason of mental illness. Plans for a new Bucky's travel station in Oklahoma City are moving forward. The proposed location, Interstate 40 and Cimarron Road. The project includes a $25 million upgrade to that area's infrastructure. Mike Sennett with a news flash on Billy Country 96.3 and 1350.
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15: Hey, good morning, everybody. Welcome to my show. This is, well, that's your show. This is called Tradewinds, and you're the ones that are responsible to make this thing successful. So with a phone call, you can make that happen, 918-431-1350, and we'll put you and your stuff on the radio, talk about you and your stuff for days to come, try to find a new owner for what you have. Maybe you don't want it no more. Maybe you're looking for something they have, and we're trying to get you guys together and make everybody happy. My name is Doug York. I'm your host, and we're going to do that. Also, maybe some song requests. I got to fill up the hour with something, so I might have to tell some stories and get myself in trouble that you guys can be successful. And use your phone. That'll help me out and help you out, too, because it's free service. We don't charge you for that. Good morning, Billy Country.
16: Good morning.
15: Well, good morning, dear.
16: How are you?
15: Well, it's not too bad yet. I don't think it's going to get any worse than it has been, so.
16: I think it'll be all right.
15: I think I'm going to try. I'm pushing for that.
16: Man, I heard some songs I wanted to hear this morning.
15: You did?
16: Yes, Mark Chestnut, Mark Haggard, and that fiddling tune, Cotton Eye Joe. Dad used to play that.
15: Yeah, that's a good one. I lived in Texas, and some of them, they called them ice houses back then. Well, they may still do that, but they would always be at some little band playing at this, just a bar is all it was, just a small place to hang out, get in trouble, but they always had a band there, and just about every band in that area in San Antonio was playing Cotton Eye Joe at least once or twice a night. So I learned how to play it a little bit, and there's a certain dance that they do, and I never did learn how to do that, so I've got two left feet anyway. So anyway, I'm glad you enjoyed that, and it's even better that you called me back and let me know you did. So
16: I did. You can't go wrong when you listen to Billy Country and Billy Bluegrass on 1350.
15: That's a good plug. Do I owe you money for that?
16: No, another song by, no. Hey, what did Chris, I've been thinking about Chris do. Did we have a singer?
15: Did he what now? Did he have what?
16: Did we have a singer named Chris Ledoux?
15: Chris Ledoux, yeah.
16: Yeah,
15: he was quite popular. He actually didn't get his foot on the ground until Garth Brooks kind of took him under his wing, and Garth Brooks kind of promoted him and really made him what he is, but he died real, real young, died of cancer.
16: He was a cowboy, wasn't he?
15: Yeah, he was definitely a cowboy from Wyoming.
16: I was thinking about him this morning for some reason. I thought, what did he say?
15: Well,
16: you have anything?
15: Yeah, I'll play one by him. I played one this morning, I heard it on my way to work. You want to be a cow? I wanted to be a cowboy.
16: Oh, yeah.
15: Yeah, I played that this morning.
16: Now that might make me, think about him. I don't know.
15: Yeah, that may be. Well, we'll never know, but, I'll try to find one for you.
16: Because my brain's weird. It works weird.
15: Yeah, sometimes mine don't work at all. Hey, I'll get that song for you. Thank you. Appreciate you calling.
16: Okay, you have a good rest day.
15: Thank you. Yeah, she's a steady listener. She's always on here listening to what I got going. She loves to turn the radio on and listen to this show. And if you are any person at all, you could do the same thing and get entertained right here on Billy Country. Because we do a classic country. We do a lot of that. Of course, I do try to mix it up and try to play songs you've never heard that you probably won't hear anywhere else. So you'll find them right here on Billy Country. And I'm your host. My name is Doug York. And right here next to me, I've got Iris. She's coming in smiling. smiling, and she's looking pretty good today. So she cleaned up pretty nice last night. She brought it to work with her this morning. Good morning.
17: Morning, Doug.
15: How are you?
17: Doing good. Thanks.
15: Good, good. Are you ready for the day?
17: I hope so.
15: All right. She came in kind of slow, but we're gonna pick it up.
17: Mm-hmm.
15: Good morning, Billy Country.
18: Hey, Doug.
15: Yes, sir. Hey, Jim.
18: I like to listen to that Casey Musgrave song, Undecided Texas.
15: Casey Musgrave. I don't know that one. Now, there's one called I can't think of the gal's name. Something about Texas, and it's big, big, big song right now, and has been for a while. Is that the one you're thinking of?
18: This is Willie Nelson's on that with her. But she's the one that does most of the vocal.
15: Casey Musgrave. I'll look it up. I don't know if I have it, because I haven't heard it before.
18: She's coming up. I heard her on the, what's that?
15: Okay, make it up. I won't know the difference.
18: I just caught the end of it on the road, and it's pretty decent.
15: All right. So,
18: another song I was trying to tell you about was Camp Chickamauga that Homer Jethro done, but I doubt you got anything on it, because that's way back in the 50s.
15: Well, I can probably find. I know which one you're talking about. That's about the boys' camp or something.
18: Yeah.
15: Yep, I remember it. We'll find it. That's
18: all right. Later.
15: Thank you, Jim. Hey, we're getting some song requests today, so we'll try to fulfill them. But I also would take some phone calls if you have something to buy, sell, or trade. We can do that right now. It's called Tradewinds, and we don't charge you for it. So put your phone to work. You've paid the bill for it, so we'll go ahead and pick it up and dial 918-431-1350. And if you get something to buy, sell, or trade, maybe you got something in the house you no longer need, you can turn that stuff into some cash. Be a good way to maybe go out and buy something else you don't need. Let me see what she got going. You got anything going over there?
17: Not yet. I just woke up.
15: She just woke up, so she's not even sure she's awake.
17: No, probably not.
15: She's probably sleepwalking. Mm. But anyway, we're glad to have her here. That's Iris, and she may request a song. If we don't get anything going with the Tradewinds show, we might put her brain to work, see if she can tell me one of her favorite songs. We'll try to find it. If we don't have it, we'll do what we do with you guys. We'll try to find it and get it in here and get it played. I did have some song requests yesterday, and so we'll keep doing those, fulfilling those. And I want to say a big, big happy birthday to my little baby son today. He's actually not so much a baby anymore. He's 39 years old today. Happy birthday, Spencer. Hope you have a good day. Get out there. I tell you what you do. Slip into a Brahms or somewhere and get you an ice cream. And, of course, you'll have to pay for it. But get in there and get one and enjoy your day. Hope you have a good birthday today. And keep having them. Then you can wind up and get old like me. Anyway, happy birthday to Spencer. He's out there in Springfield, Missouri. He's probably got his headset on listening. He's supposed to be working, but I'm not sure he gets much work done. Sometimes he does, but maybe today he'll take it kind of easy. Happy birthday to you. If you got something to buy, sell, or trade, give me a call, 918-431-1350. If you don't have anything to buy, sell, or trade, just listen in, and you might call me and give me a song request, and I'll do my best to try to find it. 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I'm going to play some advertisers. That'll free it up so I can play some songs. So you stay there. I'll be back in just about 4 minutes. I think it's five, maybe.
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20: 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And now it's time for your 2 News weather forecast.
21: It's a warm one for today with highs near 90 degrees and a few showers and thunderstorms possible this afternoon. This is just the beginning as rain chances really ramp up Wednesday with widespread, potentially heavy rain arriving Thursday. More fall-like temps to follow in after. From the 2 News Weather Center, I'm meteorologist Annie Brown.
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15: Hey, here I am again. 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We had Larry call yesterday. 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Give him a call. He'll give you a full description on that. That's Larry, 970-216-6500. Again, Larry is at 970-216-6500. Charlie called. He's got some plows for sale. They're probably more of a yard ornament than anything. I don't know. You might want to hook them up to a mule. It's your call. If you own it, you can do with it what you'd want to. We don't care. But call Charlie. He'll have the price on those at 918-822-7547. Again, you got a couple. I think you call them turning plows. 918-822-7547. Shauna called a few days ago. She's trying to find a wheelchair. So if you got a wheelchair and it's just sitting there doing nothing, give her a call. She'd like to talk to you about that. She's at 918-348-6585. Again, 918-348-6585. Tammy called a few days ago. She got a couple of vacuum sealers. That's, keeps the air out of your food. So that's a good way to prolong your life of your food. $20 a piece on those. That's Tammy. 918-871-1083. Again, that is 918-871-1083. Charlie called. He's got two chain link fences. Actually, his neighbor does. One's a 3 foot wide. The other's 6 foot. The little one is $30. $50 for the 6 footer. That's Charlie at 918-822-7547. Again, 918-822-7547. And if you've got scrap metal in the house or in the yard and you don't want it there, John Henry will come out and pick it up. He won't charge you for it. That's John Henry. His number is 918-931-7972. Again, 918-931-7972. And I'm just about to run out of ideas, run out of air, so I'm going to turn it over to Iris, see if she's got anything worth mentioning.
25: Well, I'm working on that, but...
15: Say it one more time. I had your mic off.
25: I'm working on it, but give me some time and I'll try and cook something up for you.
15: We got to get her awake. Somebody call and wake her up. If Colin asks for Iris, I'll put her on here, and maybe she can wake up right in the middle of that conversation. So
17: I haven't had my coffee yet.
15: No, she hasn't had her coffee, but I've had mine. In fact, I've had mine since early this morning. Had several coffees. It takes a lot to keep me awake, and sometimes I wonder if I've had enough. But I'm got to keep going right now. Give me a call if you have something by sale or trade, and keep us awake. You need to do that. Charlie called. He got some stuff. He's selling, helping his neighbor get some stuff. Stuff sold. His neighbor got a cement mixer. I don't know anything about it, but he would. $50 bill on the cement mixer. A farm fuel tank for $100. And also a 16-foot gate. I don't have an asking price on that, but if you call Charlie, he probably can figure it out. He's at 918-822-7547. And I'm still thinking he still owes me a lunch. Yeah, we went one time, I think one of the first times I met him, we met at a restaurant here in town. He said he was going to buy my breakfast. So me and him and his brother sat down at the table, and we all ordered a pretty good meal. And so his brother left a little bit before we did, and then Charlie stood up, and he was kept reaching for his back pocket like he had lost something. And sure enough, he did. He left his wallet at home. So I had to wind up paying for all three of us. And so it was a pretty sly move he made there. That's Charlie. No, he paid me back for it, but he pulled a good trick on me. I don't know if it's a trick or maybe just oversight on his part. Either way, I got a meal out of it, and he did pay me for it. But he keeps saying he's going to buy me another one and really pay for it this time. So, Charlie, yeah, the invitation is always open for you to buy me a meal. If you get something by sale or trade, 918-431-1350, you can put your stuff on the radio with no fee involved. Also, if you got a garage sale, and this is kind of getting that time of the season, everybody's going to have a garage sale because the weather has broke. We're a lot better than we was a couple weeks ago. So we got favorable weather, and you might want to get your stuff out and put it in the yard and have a yard sale or garage sale. And if you do, then you can call us right here at the radio station and let us know you've got a garage sale coming up. You can dial me at 918-431-1350, and we'll write your name down, the address, what time it starts, and what time it finishes. And then I'm going to let you list the items, because that's kind of where we got in trouble before, trying to list all the items that you wanted me to talk about. And I didn't mind doing it, but sometimes I get it all messed up, so I don't want to do that. So I'm going to put that in your responsibility. So the only thing I'll need from you is the date it starts, where is it located, who you are, and a phone number. Then those people that are interested in coming to your garage sale can call you, and you can give them a full description of all the items if you prefer to. So we won't do that for you for listing the items, but we will certainly give the name and a phone number and the location and where you're at. So that's we want to get your stuff sold so you can go out and get some more stuff. Good morning, Tradewinds.
1: Morning, Doug. How you doing this morning?
15: Hey, good. How's Anthony?
1: I'm pretty good. Hey, I'm going to put my Ford 2000 Ford Expedition 4x4 on Tradewind.
15: It's a 2000 what?
1: Ford Expedition.
15: Ford Expedition. What year is the model?
1: 2000.
15: 2000. Okay, Ford Expedition. What's your asking price?
1: I'm going to be asking $2,100 for it.
15: You have
1: the light tone on the dash, and what I'm trying to do for that mileage, it won't come up right now.
15: Do you know how many miles are? Oh, you don't have the mileage yet?
1: I think it's 183,000.
15: Just barely broke in.
1: Yep. It's a good running truck. Four-wheel drive and everything works perfect in it. I'm just looking at me a newer truck.
15: Uh-oh, there you go now. Look out. You'll have that truck payment like I got.
1: That's it.
15: Give me your phone number again, Anthony.
1: 918-871-0208. And I still have them two fifth-wheel travel trailers.
15: Okay. Give me the price on those again.
1: One of them's $1,200 and the other's $3,000. They're 28-footers. The 3,000 one is a toy hauler.
15: Okay. 3,000 and 1,200. Take your choice.
1: Yes, sir.
15: All right. Thanks, Anthony. You should have trouble today if you can.
1: I'm going to try to. I got to go to my doctor this morning.
15: Well, maybe you can keep you living. We'd like to keep you around. I like you a little bit.
1: I heard that.
15: Thank you, Anthony.
1: Okay. Well, you have a good day, and I'll talk to you later.
15: Thanks, sir. Hey, Anthony, he's got some stuff you're going to need. He's got a 2000 Ford Expedition, about 183,000 miles on it, four-wheel drive. Hey, it's a cream puff, so you might want to give him a call about that. $2,100 is his asking price. Anthony's at 918-871-0208. And when you get him on the phone, ask him about his fifth wheel. He's got a couple of those for sale, 28-footers. One's a toy hauler, and the other one is not. The one that's a toy hauler, you can get that for $3,000. The other one for $1,200. So he's lowered the price on those. See, you're ready to see those go down the road. Anthony, 918-871-0208. You got something going on over there?
17: Oh, well, you know, this week is a homecoming week.
15: Is homecoming
17: week? Forget
15: about
17: that. Yeah, we're right smack in the middle of it.
15: Okay, now, you was talking yesterday about some bundt cakes.
17: Tell yeah.
15: Tell me about that. What are you doing? What's the purpose for all of that? And are they non-fattening?
17: I certainly hope so, but I can't promise that.
15: Yeah.
17: But at the high school, our choir is doing a fundraiser selling bundt cakes from the cake store bakery, Nothing Bundt Cakes.
15: Okay.
17: And they're little mini ones. You can get them for $7 each. We got about 1 million different flavors.
15: A million different flavors.
17: Yep.
15: That's stretching it out there. Now you might have some flavors you've never had before.
17: Mm-hmm.
15: What the asking price is? How much?
17: $7.
15: And how would they go about getting a truckload of them?
17: Well, I guess you could just call into the station, or I can give you the email of the choir teacher. Reach out to her.
15: Yeah, we can do that.
17: There's several ways.
15: Put that all together, yep. And we'll talk about that. When is the deadline on that?
17: See, you've got 2 weeks. I think that'll be October 9th.
15: Okay. Well, you better get them because there's over a million flavors. So you might want to get on board the bandwagon on that. And what's the funds going to be used for?
17: We're going on a choir trip to Orlando in the spring where we're going to compete. So.
15: All right. Now, would I be invited to that, or is that just going to be you?
17: Maybe. It depends on how many bundt cakes you buy.
15: Oh, so. Well. You know, I'm supposed to be on a diet right now. My wife said, if it tastes good, spit it out. So I'm not eating it. In fact, I am, because I'm cheating on my wife. She don't know that I'm cheating on her, but the only way I'm cheating is I'm getting ice cream and stuff like that when she don't know about it. But she probably knows right now. I'm sure if she's listening, I may get a whooping when I get home. But I'm used to that. We've been married for soon to be 55 years, so I'm pretty used to getting a whooping every now and then. Quite frequently. In fact, she got a sign. She put a sign on my side of the bed that says, the beatings will continue until the morale improves. So I get beatings quite often because my morale sometimes gets pretty low. If you got somebody to sell a trade, I would encourage you to give me a call, 918-431-1350. And we'll put your junk on the radio right now, 918-431-1350. And we do it free of charge. So take advantage of me while you can before we decide to charge for it. And we haven't since 1957. So probably no fear of that. But give me a call, 918-431-1350. We'll put your stuff on the radio. Let's get back to my notes to see if we had something missed. I'm sure I missed something because I know you missed something because you want to sleep in until the crack of noon. Let me find some more. Debbie calls. She's got her husband, Steve, has got some Rockport shoes. These are size 10, just barely worn. A $20 bill for those Rockports. Also, she has some wheels that would go on your dumpster. Got a bunch of those. $50 bill gets a whole bucket full of them. And also, she got two metal bed frames. These are the kind that have the metal hooks on the end. $20 each on those. Debbie's at 918-931-8160. Again, 918-931-8160. 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It's a WD for $1,800 bill. It's the asking price on that Alice Chamber tractor, 970-216-6500. Again, 970-216-6500. Jack's got a couple lawnmowers for sale. He's got a rider mower. It's a Hustler Raptor 54-inch cut, $800 on that mower. And he's got also has a John Deere. It's a 48-inch cut rider mower for $450. The first one is a zero turn. You can give him a call about those items at 918-207-5857. That's Brother Jack, 918-207-5857. And then Carl's got for sale a 2003 camper. Came off of his Chevy Silverado. It's got tinted window, sliding back glass. Also, it's good for a short, wide bed. He's asking $300 for that camper. 918-207-7734. Again, 918-207-7734. And Charlie, last but not least, he's got a headgate for sale. $200 bill for a headgate. You farmers probably know what I'm talking about. Also, a feed trough for a $100 bill. And two towers, 20-foot section towers, $50 a piece. That's Charlie at 918-822-7547. Good morning on TradeWinds.
4: Hi, can I have the number for the Ford pickup that was for sale?
15: You can have it. I'm going to give it to you just as, can you wait just for about a 30-second deal? Maybe not even that long.
4: Absolutely.
15: Are you ready?
4: Yep.
15: You got your Crayola ready?
4: Nope, but I got my ink pen ready. There,
15: that'll work. That's Anthony at 918-871-0208.
4: 0208. Okay, thank you so much. You have a wonderful day.
15: You do the same. There we go. That's the way it works. If you missed it, and maybe I said it when you weren't ready to write it down, call me back because we can make it available to you. We want to get this, see that stuff sell. That's what makes TradeWin so successful because people put it on here. Next thing you know, they got it sold or located. Good morning, TradeWin.
5: Yeah, I have a set of tires for sale.
15: Okay, what size are they?
5: It's a LT 295, 65 or 20.
15: Okay, I'm trying to write this down the best I can. These are what brand? Do you know what brand the tires are?
5: It says Terrain Pro.
15: Terrain Pro, okay. And give me the size of those tires again. Make sure I wrote that down correctly.
5: LT 295, 65 or 20.
15: Okay. And you have four tires?
5: Yes.
15: Okay. And do you know what roughly what the tread life might be on this? Is it half or three quarters or almost new?
5: It's a little more than half.
15: Okay.
5: They're real good tires.
15: And what's your asking price?
5: I think she said she'd take 40 a piece for them.
15: So $40 each?
5: Yeah.
15: Or $200 for all.
5: Yeah.
15: And who would they call?
5: Debbie,
15: okay. And a good number for Debbie.
5: 918-525-8452.
15: 8452. All right. And I guess you guys are here in Telqua area?
5: Yeah.
15: Okay. Well, I'll pass the word around. We're trying to find somebody that needs that now and make you a little bit of money. Appreciate you calling.
5: Okay. And the price is negotiable.
15: Okay. Well, I'll put that down there. OBO, or best offer.
5: Yeah.
15: Okay. Thank you. Appreciate you.
5: Thank you.
15: Bye-bye. There we go. We got a set of tires for sale. These are the LT 295-65R20, about half tread life left on those. They're Terrain Pro is what you call those. $40 a piece, $200 for all, or best offer. So give her a call. That's Debbie at 918-525-8452. Debbie's got them, and she'd like to get those sold to you, and you need them. So give her a call, 918-525-7570. Let me do it again. Don't write that down. Put a scratch through that. 918-525-8452. That's the number. You got anything going on over there?
17: Oh, just the usual.
15: She's just sitting over there asleep, I think. Somebody needs to call. Somebody call and say hi to Iris. Would you do that and have her talk to you so she can wake up just for a minute? Give her a call. I think she's nodding off over there. Mm-hmm. I don't want to see her fall off that chair. So somebody give her a call, 918-431-1350, and ask for Iris. And she'd like to talk to you because she needs to stay awake. We don't pay her to come in here and sleep, but she's doing a pretty good job of that today. I'm going to take a little break. I will be back waiting on a phone call from you guys. And so don't keep me waiting. Don't keep my – here we go. Good morning, TradeWinds.
17: Good morning.
6: Yep. Hey, Doug, this is Johnny. I'm the one that had the black F-150 Ford pickup.
15: I remember you. That's been about a month or two ago.
6: Yep, it's gone. I finally sold her.
15: Well, yee-haw, so you could buy my supper, couldn't you?
6: Yeah, I could. I probably could.
15: You probably, but I'm not going to ask you that.
6: We might go.
15: Say it again now.
6: I said, you just pick the place and we might go.
15: Well, no, just keep your money because I may get hungrier later in the future.
6: Oh, okay. All right, we'll do.
15: Just hang we'll on. Do. Hang so on to it. Don't spend it.
6: You're taking a rain check, then, in other words.
15: Rain check, yeah, because you never know when times could get really, really hard. So.
6: That's true. Now, another thing I'm looking for is a charbroil charcoal cooker. And what I'm looking for is it used to get them at Lowe's, and it was a you could cook. It's like a smoker. It had a firebox on the front, and then the big middle of it, you've done your smoke in. And what I'm needing is the box, just the firebox.
15: Okay. Well, I'm writing that down the best I can. It looks like I've got a pretty good jump on it. You're looking for a charbroil, just a firebox, a cooker. Smoker and firebox, all you need. I guess if it had it all, you'd take it all, but probably just a firebox.
6: Yeah, I would. Yep, I would.
15: Okay. Give me a good phone number for you, Johnny.
6: 918-207-8615.
15: 8615. We're going to pass the word around. There's going to be somebody out there that's got it that don't need it, and well, you do, so we'll try to get you guys together.
6: Heck yeah. As long as it's not burned up real bad, I'd sure enough be real interested in it.
15: Okay. We're going to let the world know. Thanks for calling. Thanks, Johnny.
6: Thank you.
15: All right. Bye now. Hey, he sold that F-150. We had that on here about a month or two ago. It's a nice truck. But he's got that sold, so he's walking around with a big pocket full of money. Well, he's probably already spent it by now. That's the kind of way it happens. Get it in your pocket, next thing you know, it burns a hole in your pocket, and it's gone. But he's right now looking for a charbroil cooker, the smoker, just a firebox. So if you got something like that, if you know what I'm talking about and you got it, you probably know what I'm talking about. But if you got one, give Johnny a call. He'd like to talk to you. He's at 918-207-8615. Again, 918-207-8615. That's his number. My number, still the same. It's 918-431-1350. So write it down, put that on your refrigerator door, and call me quite often. I need to stay awake, and Iris needs to stay awake. And she's having a little trouble today. It looks like she's trying to nod off. So somebody give her a call and say hi to Iris, and maybe it'll wake her up just for a minute or two. Mm-hmm. I don't want to see her walking around here sleepwalking. So give me a call. Give us a call, 918-431-1350. If you got a song request, we could probably do that too. Is there a particular song you'd like to hear?
17: Maybe some Roger Miller.
15: Was it now?
17: Got any Roger Miller?
15: Roger Miller. You know, I think I do. Let's find Roger. That guy was a nut now.
17: Yeah. Made good music.
15: I'd love to have been able to see him or get the chance to visit with him on the bus. I guarantee he's had some stories probably couldn't even tell out in the public, because he probably had some wild, wild stories. Let's find Roger Miller. I'm typing, so we're going to find it. Roger Miller, I've got several in here. Which one? Do you see anything in there you'd like to hear? We're going to play one. I'm going to make her happy. Maybe she'll wake up just for a minute.
17: Let's see. How about Engine Number 9?
15: Engine Number 9. That sounds like a good one. I haven't heard in a while, so I appreciate that request. We're going to play this just for Iris and me. You guys listen in if you want to, because we don't care. Here's Roger Miller.

0: Mr. Miller right here, Roger Miller, man, he's what a great, great songwriter he was, and such a hoot. He did a lot of serious songs too, but he was really keen on writing those kind of twisted songs, and I sure like that kind of stuff. That's kind of stuff that I like to listen to. Every once in a while, good to put a grin on, and Roger Miller can do it, and he does it quite frequently. I heard one the other day, I'm going to try to get it in here. It's just a whistling kind of song he did. I don't remember the title of it, but I'm going to try to find that one. I heard it on the radio a couple of days ago, and I'm going to try to find that one because it's a song to put a smile on your face. If you have something by seller trade, we can put a smile on your face. You can call us at 918-431-1350, and that's the way you can connect with Tradewinds, and we're here waiting on you. And Iris, is she's over here just about to fall asleep. I think that the song did wake her up just for a minute, but let's get her, keep her awake. Good morning, I'm Billy Country.
1: Hey. Well, you got that Roger Miller on your mind.
0: What's it now?
1: Hey, you got Roger Miller on your mind there. Play that Can't Roller Skate in the Buffalo Herd.
0: Can't Roller Skate. Okay, I think we can squeeze that in here just because I like you. I don't like you. I don't like.
1: I appreciate you very much.
0: All right, thank you, Jim. There you go. We got another Roger Miller request. That kind of got the ball rolling, so we'll try to find that one here. I'm going to take a little bitty break, and then we're going to try to load that one up for Jim because I don't want him upset. He's such a nice guy. We don't want to get him all riled up this morning. We're going to play an advertiser, and we're going to be back and play some music from Roger Miller. There we at. We're doing Roger Miller sound like today. This is Doug York and Billy Country, and Iris is over there about to fall asleep.
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4: It's a warm one for today with highs near 90 degrees and a few showers and thunderstorms possible this afternoon. This is just the beginning as rain chances really ramp up Wednesday with widespread potentially heavy rain arriving Thursday. More fall-like temps to follow in after. From the 2 News Weather Center, I'm meteorologist Annie Brown.
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0: Good morning again. We're back at it. I'm going to turn Iris loose. She's got some information that needs to be passed on to the listeners. So I know she got something interesting because she always does. What you got?
9: Well, I've got the this day in country history ready, if you want to hear that.
0: Yep, that's always a good one. Mm-hmm.
9: So in 1907, on this day, Gene Autry was born. Singing cowboy.
0: 1907. Mm-hmm. That's the same year that Oklahoma was admitted to the...
9: That's true.
0: Yeah.
9: He's as old as Oklahoma.
0: Yep.
9: And another important birthday, 30 years later, Jerry Lee Lewis was born.
0: He was a wild one now.
9: Yeah.
0: He certainly had a checkered past. Quite an entertainer, though.
9: And in 1969, Merle Haggard released Okie from Muskogee.
0: Man, that's got his career going. Mm-hmm. I wrote that on the bus on the way. I kind of passed through Muskogee and saw the sign and him and another. I don't know who the other writer was on that. They were on the bus together and wrote the song and put Muskogee on the map for sure.
9: And the same year, 1969, Dolly Parton released her fourth album, My Blue Ridge Mountain Boy, which gave her her first top 10 hit.
0: Wow. Mm-hmm. What was the name of the song?
9: My Blue Ridge Mountain Boy.
0: Oh,
9: well, that
0: yeah.
9: was the album name.
0: Yeah, I remember that. That was a good one. She was such a prolific songwriter.
9: Yeah. And did you know that the man in the corner on that album cover, that's her husband, Carl?
0: Oh, it is? Mm-hmm. Okay.
9: Yeah.
0: Well, that's good to know.
9: Yeah.
0: Now you know the rest of the story.
9: That's all I have for you.
0: That's all she has. That's what we're going to do. We're going to play one because we had a request for it, and I don't want to get Jim mad at me. He'll get riled up and get over here and whoop me and maybe even Iris. We'll play that in just a second. Good morning on Tradewinds.
10: Well, good morning, Doug, and good morning, Iris.
9: Morning.
0: Well, good morning, Debbie. How are you?
10: Doing good. I want to let you know the Rockport shoes are gone.
0: They are?
10: Mm-hmm. Oh. They're gone.
0: You got some spending money now. Keep that away from Steve now.
10: Yeah. We still have the 32 by 80 tinted window. It's brand new in the frame, a double pane. You can use it in an office or shop building, whatever, and we're asking $50 for it. And we still have that 5 by 12 foot sheet of metal. It's 11 gauge. It's pretty thick. So anybody needs it, like to see it go, I marked it down to $55. If anybody needs it for a trailer bed or anything like that.
0: That sounds like it'd be a good way to maybe fix some stuff and not have to spend a lot of money to do it.
10: Right. And, I like to ask Iris about the Bundt cakes.
9: Oh yeah. You want to take an order?
10: The nothing but cakes,
9: mm-hmm.
10: the little ones?
9: Yeah.
10: Okay. I know these are really good
9: they
10: cakes.
9: They are, yeah.
10: Our church gives them to us for Mother's Day.
9: Oh, really?
10: And these are, every flavor is good.
9: Mm-hmm. They got a
10: so
9: lot
10: I'll vouch
9: of them.
10: For you. They are very good, and the price is good.
9: Yeah, definitely.
10: So how do you go about getting those?
9: Well, I guess I could take your order right now, or you could also email.
0: Well, we've got your number. I'll tell you what we'll do, Debbie. I'll have her call you after we get off the show.
9: That's a good idea.
0: And then you guys can figure it out amongst yourself. You can arm wrestle what you've got to do to make it happen.
10: Okay. Yeah, I'd like to have a couple of them. They are worth it.
0: Okay.
10: All right, thank you very much.
0: Non-paid endorsement right there. Thanks, Debbie.
10: Thank you.
0: All right. Bye. There you go. She's endorsing those Bundt cakes. So if you might want one or a whole truckload of those, she'll have those. $7 a piece, and so money well spent. So helping out to get them to Florida, the band, I guess it's the choir.
9: Yep.
0: Needing to go to Florida. They want to see some of that sunshine and that sand. So let's get them out there and pay their way over there. You can do that with some help because they're selling those Bundt cakes and they've already been endorsed by Debbie. And Debbie is quite the baker herself. So if she's endorsed, it's going to be good. I promise
9: That's
0: you.
9: True.
0: If you got something to buy, sell or trade, we can help you out. But right now, I'm going to play a song from Roger Miller before I run out of time and get Jim on the warpath. I want that to happen. This is Doug Rick and Billy Kenton, and I've got Iris over here.

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4: Hey, the OU Cowboys, man, they're looking good this year. They have certainly got a good team put together, and I love to watch them play. And I know Anthony over at Sooner Electronics does, too. He's a big, big Cowboy fan. Good morning on Tradewinds.
5: Hey, let's keep Roger Miller going. Play Damey.
4: Well, I'm out of time. We'd have to do that probably tomorrow. I'm just going to run out of time here in just a second. I've got to talk about my Tradewinds stuff, so I apologize for that.
5: Okay.
4: Can you forgive me?
5: Oh, I can.
4: Okay, appreciate you.
5: Have a good day, you too. Bye-bye.
4: All right, yeah, she had a request, another Roger Miller, but we'll have to do that tomorrow because I am just about run out of time. Good morning on Tradewinds.
6: Hey, Doug, who sharpens his planer blades?
4: Now, let me tell you about that. Let me find that. His name is, what is his name? I'm going to find his name because I know I'll have to dig around until I get it. So you don't fall asleep yet.
6: Okay. Hey, Rooster down there at Tahlequah Lumber told me to tell you hi.
4: He did?
6: Yes, sir.
4: Does he owe me money, you think?
6: Do you owe me any money? He said not today.
4: Well.
7: Maybe Dr. Pepper.
6: Maybe Dr. Pepper, he said.
4: Now, I could do that. My wife would smell on my breath, and I'd get a whooping from both from you and I would.
6: I hear you.
4: Jerry, his number is 918-207-6075.
6: 207 what?
4: 6075.
6: You're the main man.
4: You know that. You got to spread the word around. You're the only one that knows that.
6: It's Kenny G.
4: All right. Thank you, Kenny.
6: All right, bye.
4: All right, bye. Kenny G, he wanting a number for the sharpener guy, and he does a good job. It's Jerry. We got calls coming in now. Good morning on Tradewinds.
8: Hi, Doug.
4: Yes, sir.
8: Lady that was looking for a wheelchair.
4: Yes, sir.

0: Hands of Grace out at Park Hill. They have one free. Just come and get it.
1: Okay, that's Shauna. Shauna, if you're listening, what's the name of the place again?
0: Hands of Grace.
1: Hands of Grace, okay. Get out
0: there. Yeah, it's right behind Park Hill Baptist Church.
1: I know where it's at. I remember somebody telling me that in the times past. So, Sean, if you're listening, you might get out there and get one. They've got one free, Hands of Grace. So, check it out. That's a good guy right there that's telling you all about it.
0: Okay, Doug. Have a good day.
1: You do the same. Hey, there you go. Shauna, they get you a free wheelchair today. So get out there. It's Hands of Grace out there in Park Hill. Tell you what we're going to do. I'm going to take just about a minute and tell you what we had this morning. We had a few calls, and I'll get you caught up because some of you people just curl up in a ball and sleep until noon. But wake up and write this down. We got Anthony's got a Ford Explorer for sale. It's 2,000 mile, four-wheel drive, $2,100 on that. And I better take this call. Good morning, Tradewinds.
2: Yeah, it's Jack. I've got a new full-size box springs. I bought a set, and I can't use the box springs. It's free if anybody can use it.
1: Okay. That's Jack, 918-207-5857.
2: Yes, sir.
1: Thank you, brother.
2: Thank you.
1: All right. There you go, free box spring. If you give him a call, be the first caller to get that one. That's Jack at 918-207-5857 is his number. Give him a call. He'll help you out. He's a good guy to get to know. He's always got something for sale. And words of wisdom, always. Let's see if I got some more stuff. Let's talk about Anthony's 2000 Ford Explorer. That's in 2100 for that. It's about 183,000 miles, four-wheel drive. Also, he's got a couple trailers for sale, 28-footer. These are fifth wheel. One's a toy hauler for $3,000. The other one's not a toy hauler, $1,200 on that. He's at 918-871-0208. And then Debbie calls. She's got four tires. These are Terrain Pro LT295-65R20. So write that down. Remember what I just said. About a half tread life on those. $200 bill gets all of them or best offer. Her number is 918-525-8452. Again, 918-525-8452. And then Johnny called. He's trying to find a charbroil cooker, just a firebox. So if you got one that's just hanging around your house and not doing nothing, give Johnny a call. He'd like to talk to you. He's at 918-207-8615. Again, 918-207-8615. And then Debbie calls. She's got a tinted window, brand new, never been anywhere. It's a 32x80, asking $50 for that tinted window. Be good for a shop, she says. $50 on that. Also, she has 11-gauge metal. It's a 5-foot by 12-foot piece of metal. $55 on that. Give her a call about those items at 918-931-8160. Again, 918-931-8160. And then the last call I just had, that was Jack. He's got a free box spring. He said he can't use it, but you can. If you can, you get it free. Give him a call. That's Jack, 918-207-5857. And I'm out of running out of air. We got Iris over there. Say one more adios to Iris. Are you awake now?
3: A little bit awake.
1: She got one eye just kind of peeking through now, so maybe she's going to stay awake. And if you need a bunk case, you might want to let us know about that, and she'll provide those the information about getting those to you. So again, it's going to help to get the choir out there. It's to Orlando.
3: Mm-hmm.
1: Oh yeah,
3: for a competition.
1: Now, stay away from them beaches because you get in trouble out there. Them boys will be looking at you now. So don't get out there. You better because I'll whoop them. Anyway, give us a call if you have something about to celebrate, but you better be quick because we're down to just about a minute left on today's show. We'll be back here tomorrow doing it all over again. Don't go away because I tell you what, here in just the next few minutes, we're going to kick off with some good heavy dose of bluegrass. So stick around and I got some ideas for some songs and I'm going to try to pursue those ideas and make you happy. Today is my son's birthday. Happy birthday to Spencer. He's turning the big 3-9, and that certainly makes me feel old. I didn't realize that he could get old and I couldn't, but he did. Happy birthday to Spencer. Hope you're having a good day. If you're not, it's still early. You can turn it around. I'm going to take a little break because we need to play some bluegrass in just a bit. So you guys get out there and have a good day and tell him I said you could, and Iris insists that you do, so let's make her happy. This is Doug York in Billy Country. We got two. Who we got over there?
3: Iris.
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7: Fox News. I'm Therese Crowley. Lindsey Clancy returns to court in Plymouth, Massachusetts for the first time since a jury deadlocked on whether she was insane when she killed her three children. The judge hearing prosecutors' intentions whether to retry the case and defense motions.
8: The request for acquittal. The other one asked for the case to be dismissed on the grounds of double jeopardy.
7: Fox's Nate Foy. Holdout juror Michael Desronville tells Fox the focus should be on the children.
9: The ones that can't speak for themselves. The ones that can't defend themselves.
7: President Trump is surprised that Britain let five terrorist suspects out on bail on a plot to attack the RAF base hosting U.S. bombers in Britain. And he's rolling out a new super site to put AI or super intelligence to work for the American people, America.gov, to search for everything from jobs to the UFO files. 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
18: News from the Radio Oklahoma News Network. I'm Ann Roberts. The man accused of opening fire inside Paul's Valley High School pleads not guilty due to mental illness. Radio Oklahoma's David McCollum has more.
19: Victor Hawkins faces one count of shooting with intent to kill, two counts of feloniously pointing a firearm, and one count of possessing a firearm on school property. Hawkins' defense lawyers say they're seeking mental health counseling for him before trial.
18: Legal Immigration has a new field office in Oklahoma City. DHS Secretary Mark Wayne Mullen has a message for those who immigrate legally.
20: You can achieve what you want to achieve. You can't live that American dream. The only limitation you have is how much sacrifice you're willing to give your own time to achieve what success you want to achieve.
18: Mullen told the employees to love the people, love the call, and reminded them that while they see the worst of the worst, they also see the best of the best. From the Radio Oklahoma News Network, I'm Ann Roberts.
21: Buckle up, Oklahoma voters. The final stretch of the gubernatorial race between Republican Mike Maese and Democrat Cindy Munson is here. The Radio Oklahoma News Network will be keeping you informed as we get closer. Then in February, the new governor delivers a state of the state, and the new legislative session gets underway. We'll be covering that, too. 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
1: Hey, it's time for some bluegrass. Speaking of that, that's Jeff Jones there with Zomac Music. He's a good guy. He supports what we do here on the Bluegrass Show. He says you don't really like bluegrass, but he likes getting the word out that he is a supporter of it. So he likes it well enough to be able to financially assist us with that. So appreciate that for Jeff and the gang over there at Zomac Music. Sometimes get in there and let them know that you appreciate what they do, and it'll help let him know that what he's doing is successful. I've got, of course, I do a gospel song. I always start my shows with a gospel song. I've got one from Jeff Tolbert and Primitive Road. The word came to me, going to do that, and then right after that, we're going to really rip it off with one from Daly and Vincent called Ruby. Sing along if you want to, if you can sing, and see how long you can hold a note. This is Doug York and Billy Country Bluegrass right here where you at on Billy Country.

That's a group by the name of Sister Sadie, and that's some wonderful players in that all-girl band. They're very, very talented. Have Gina Britt there playing the banjo, also Deanie Richardson on the fiddle, and had Jaylee Roberts on the guitar. She's done a solo album. I like that, what she's doing, too. And then Danny Flowers, guitar, and then Rainey Maitke, doing the mandolin, and then Katie Blomraz. I may be saying that wrong. Blomars on the bass. Wonderful group of entertainers, and they were here last year for our Bluegrass Festival. Very, very talented girls. I've got one coming up now from Mountain Folk, one called, it's the name of the song is Mountain Folk. It's by Lost and Found. We're here together on Billy Country, but we're playing Bluegrass, if that's all right with you.

Hey, that was a good one right there. That's Mountain Folks that have done there by Lost and Found. My name is Doug York, and I'm your host right here on Bluegrass. Hopefully you enjoy what you're hearing. If you don't enjoy it, let me know about it. If you do like it, let the world know about it. We're going to play one from the Bluegrass album. Bunch of wonderful pickers on this. They combined their efforts and made one called Sitting on Top of the World. Been done several times, but none finding what they're getting ready to do. The Bluegrass album, Sitting on Top of the World here on Billy Country Bluegrass.

I told you it was good. That's, of course, they call it the Bluegrass album. They had some wonderful, wonderful pickers growing together and did that one called Sitting on Top of the World. Doyle Lawson, he had tried to retire a couple years ago, and he thought he was going to hang up his mandolin and never do it again, but now he's back in the groove again. He was playing at Starby Creek, I think, just a week or so ago. Doyle Lawson and Quicksilver is going to do one called She's Walking Through My Memory. This is Doug Rick and Billy Bluegrass. Stay where you at.

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3: It's a warm one for today with highs near 90 degrees and a few showers and thunderstorms possible this afternoon. This is just the beginning as rain chances really ramp up Wednesday with widespread potentially heavy rain arriving Thursday. More fall-like temps to follow in after. From the 2 News Weather Center, I'm meteorologist Annie Brown.
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11: 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We are Billy Country.

0: That's a sad song right there, thinking about getting rid of the old farm that happened so many times and has happened all these years. Hanging on to it, some family members stay there for a while, and next thing you know, they don't want it no more. Don't sell the land. That's Don Rigsby. Frank Sullivan and Dirty Kitchen. I don't know how they came up with that name for the band, but I like it. They're going to do one called Hold On. And just hold on. This is Doug Rook in Billy Country playing bluegrass. So you stay where you're at. We're here every Monday through Friday from 9 till 10. So if you like bluegrass, come back. If you don't like bluegrass, come back.
1: 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We've got to hold on.

That's Frank Solomon in Dirty Kitchen. He got that name because he was a young man. He's supposed to be cleaning the kitchen for his mom. And he picked up the fiddle and wrote that instrumental just a young kid. And he called it Dirty Kitchen. So that kind of held on when he started a group. He's been playing for several years. Great, great musician. And also a great gourmet chef. In fact, he does some house series. And he cooks a three-course meal before they start their concert series. So anyway, that was again Frank Solomon and Dirty Kitchen. I got one coming up from Rhonda Vincent. You want to stick around for that, and because it's called Make It Blue off of her new project, Rhonda Vincent and Rage doing that. They were here just about 2 weeks ago and did a wonderful job and had a chance to visit with her just a little bit. I sure like Rhonda Vincent. If you do too, we're going to get a dose of it right now here on Billy Country Bluegrass.

0: Rhonda Vincent, that's off of her new project, one called Make It Blue. If you were at the concert that she had here in Telecourt a couple of weeks ago, you probably saw her get her mom and some other people from the crowd get up, and they acted out that song. It was really, really cute the way they did that. One called Make It Blue. I guess in Goodman coming up, so you don't want to miss nary and one of them. My name is Doug Gerwick, and this is Billy Country Bluegrass. And I appreciate Jeff Jones at Zomac Music. If you do too, let him know about that. This is Doug Gerwick and Billy Country Bluegrass.
1: You know, here in Cherokee Country, we're experts at finding a few things. Navigating the Illinois River, finding the best fishing spots on the lake, and looking out for our neighbors. But right now, some of the neighbors need a voice. I'm talking about CASA. These folks ain't just volunteers. They're real-life heroes who stand up for abused and neglected children in the foster care system right here in our backyard. You don't need a law degree. You just need to have a heart for kids. And if you've ever wanted to make a local impact that actually lasts, stop by CASA of Cherokee Country and see how you can change a child's story.
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1: Hey, that was Blue Highway doing that one. Born with a Hammer in My Hand. I'll send that out to all the people that bend nails like I do. That's a good one. Born with a Hammer in My Hand. I've got one coming up from the Goodwin Brothers. Actually, first done years ago. I think in 1976, a group called Orleans did this. John Hall, Hall and Oates, I think they had a big part in writing that one. But one from the Goodwin Brothers. They do a fine job of it. I'll show you what I mean. This is the Goodwin Brothers run called Still the One. And we're going to do that right now here on Billy Country Bluegrass.

How's it going, brothers? All of a sudden, that's my lovely bride. She is still the one. Good one, brothers. We got one coming up from Tim Raybon. I like him. You know, he's actually come from a very talented family. You may recognize that last name. His brother is Marty Raybon, a very, very talented family. This one Tim Raybon did. I love it. One called Walk Softly on the Bridges here on Billy Country Bluegrass.

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4: It's a warm one for today with highs near 90 degrees and a few showers and thunderstorms possible this afternoon. This is just the beginning as rain chances really ramp up Wednesday with widespread potentially heavy rain arriving Thursday. More fall-like temps to follow in after. From the 2 News Weather Center, I'm meteorologist Annie Brown.
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5: Hey, it's about time for me to get out here. 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Hopefully you've heard something today you liked. I love doing bluegrass, and if you like listening, keep it right here on Billy Country. We'll be doing that again tomorrow about 3 minutes after 9 o'clock in the a.m., so from 9 to 10. And if you got a song you'd like to hear, let me know about it, and I'll do my best to try to find it and get it played for you. This is Doug Rick and Billy Country. Getting out of here with one from Buddy Melton, Some Other Small Town. 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

0: Hey, just want to say thanks for listening and a big happy birthday to my youngest one. He's 39 years today, and that makes me feel old. I'm going to turn Maverick loose. He's waiting in the wings, and he's going to kick it up high notch. So this is Doug Rickenbilly Country. Stay where you at.
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2: News. I'm C.J. Papa. Former special counsel Jack Smith being quizzed by Republicans on the Senate Judiciary Committee. Fox's David Spun at the hearing.
3: Republicans want to grill Jack Smith about his two federal cases involving them former President Donald Trump. The first involved Trump's alleged efforts to overturn the 2020 presidential election. The second involved classified documents taken to Mar-a-Lago.
2: The former special counsel in his opening statement.
4: Our investigation developed proof beyond a reasonable doubt that President Trump engaged in serious crimes against our nation.
2: Smith adding he will not be silenced by threats of prosecution by the DOJ. President Trump and Vice President J.D. Vance hosting tech executives for the debut of a new AI-powered government website designed to be the front door of the federal government. Elon Musk and other tech honchos are at the White House. 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
13: News from the radio. Oklahoma News Network. I'm Ann Roberts. Lockdowns Monday at two Oklahoma schools. Newcastle High School briefly locked down after a reported threat. A similar situation in Claremore. The high school there was locked down after what police say was a swatting incident and wasn't credible. Claremore also locked down Will Rogers Junior High and an elementary school. A Lindsay man pleads guilty in a fraud scheme tied to the failed First National Bank of Lindsay. Radio Oklahoma's David McCollum has the details.
14: Federal investigators say Sean Christian and former bank CEO Danny Seibel submitted false information for multiple loans in 2021. Seibel is also accused of manipulating bank records to conceal Christian's overdrafts. Christian pleaded guilty to conspiracy to commit bank fraud and money laundering. Both men face up to 30 years in prison.
13: 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From the Radio Oklahoma News Network, I'm Ann Roberts.
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Kenny Chesney all the way, and Becky Hobbs and John Schneider and Randy Travis on your Tuesday. Now, Tanya Tucker.

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0: KAM and 93.3 in Fort Gibson. Very excited about this new album from Randy Travis. Now, I don't know if you have heard about this, but these are songs that were back in the vault, things he recorded years ago but never used on albums. And I've gotten to hear three songs already off of this project. And man, oh man, is it some great stuff. So everybody's going to be excited about hearing some new Randy Travis music. Old, new music. There you go. All right, Willie coming up and Clint Black, too. Going to play Willie. Might as well play Waylon. John Denver next. Shopping for car insurance is confusing. 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
3: It's a warm one for today with highs near 90 degrees and a few showers and thunderstorms possible this afternoon. This is just the beginning as rain chances really ramp up Wednesday with widespread, potentially heavy rain arriving Thursday. More fall-like temps to follow in after. From the 2 News Weather Center, I'm meteorologist Annie Brown.
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0: 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Great song, Ramblin' Man. All right, Martina, John Connolly, Dwight Yoakam, and Charlie Rich. Ronnie Millsap before we get to 11 o'clock. So the Squaw Indians back in action this week, and they'll be at home, and they'll be taking on Roland. Indians 3-1, and the Roland Rangers will be in town coming up this Friday night. We'll have that game for you right here. 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

0: 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I do believe that's my favorite Dwight song ever. I sing Dixie on a Maverick Midday. All right, Charlie Rich and Ronnie Millsap. Leanne Rimes coming up here next.
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0: Storms possible this afternoon. This is just the beginning as rain chances really ramp up Wednesday with widespread potentially heavy rain arriving Thursday. More fall-like temps to follow in after. From the 2 News Weather Center, I'm meteorologist Annie Brown.
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1: News. I'm Therese Crowley. Hello, America. The greeting when you open America.gov. The Trump administration launching its new AI-powered website to navigate the federal government with prompts like, try how do I get a passport or change my maiden name. Lindsey Clancy back in a court hearing on whether to retry the murder case for killing her three children.
2: I can tell you that they were discussing a date in late October. They were talking about October 23rd or October 29th. It's unclear if that would just be the next hearing for one of the motions. Reddington, Lindsey Clancy's defense lawyer, and the legal team for Clancy have filed four motions, whereas the DA's office has filed a gag order motion.
1: Fox's Nate Foy in Plymouth. Cat 2 Hurricane Polo makes landfall in Baja, Mexico. Heavy rain coming for Colorado, Arizona, and New Mexico. 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
3: News of the Radio Oklahoma News Network. I'm Ken Johnson. The Osage Nation is going to consider legislation which would require tribal government entities to receive congressional approval before working with any data centers. The proposed legislation is a response to an ongoing discussion between the tribe's Mineral Council and Google representatives over land in Sand Springs, where Google wants to develop an 800-acre data center. Frustration in Piedmont after city council delays once again a vote on whether to rezone an area where a data center is expected to be built. They'll take up this matter on October the 6th. Oklahoma State University women's basketball coach J.C. Hoyt signing a contract extension through the 2030 season. Radio Oklahoma News Network, I'm Ken Johnson.
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Got a big weekend coming up this weekend in Tahlequah.

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0: 93.3 in Fort Gibson. Crash here tonight. Missed that guy so much. Toby was, he was one of a kind. So this weekend is Oktoberfest weekend, and it's at Kroner and Bear here in Tahlequah, and it all kicks off Friday at 4 and then Saturday at 10. 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It's going to be Oktoberfest at Kroner and Bear right here in Tahlequah. 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
3: It's a warm one for today with highs near 90 degrees and a few showers and thunderstorms possible this afternoon. This is just the beginning as rain chances really ramp up Wednesday with widespread potentially heavy rain arriving Thursday. More fall-like temps to follow in after. From the 2 News Weather Center, I'm meteorologist Annie Brown.
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0: Country, 96.3, 1350 AM, 93.3 in Fort Gethsemane. Where the lonely go, there's Mighty Merle. I don't want to go where they go. I would rather stay out of that neighborhood. I don't like being lonely. It's no fun. All right, Bobby Goldsboro coming up and George Strait too as we head towards the Maverick Midday Buffet here on a Tuesday weather. We'll check that out for you too. We've got no OSU football this Saturday. After the big win over West Virginia, Cowboys get the weekend off, and they'll be home on the 10th taking on Central Florida. We'll have that game for you Saturday right here on Billy Country 96.3.
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3: It's a warm one for today with highs near 90 degrees and a few showers and thunderstorms possible this afternoon. This is just the beginning as rain chances really ramp up Wednesday with widespread, potentially heavy rain arriving Thursday. More fall-like temps to follow in after. From the 2 News Weather Center, I'm meteorologist Annie Brown.
4: Hey y'all, it's Lance Rourke. I'm excited to be playing at Denim & Diamonds, benefiting Helping Crisis this year. 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We're going to have a lot of fun. We're going to be at the Cane.

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3: 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President Trump announcing the launch of a brand new government website powered by artificial intelligence.
4: Instead of forcing citizens to search through the endless maze of tens of thousands of terrible government websites and rules and more than 10,000 forms, you have over 10,000 forms to do basic acts. You'll now have one front door for every single question.
3: It comes as the president hosts AI leaders today as calls grow to create safeguards for the technology. The Massachusetts mom who admits to killing her three young children back in court for the first time since her mistrial. Lindsey Clancy's defense team wanted the entire case dropped, calling it double jeopardy if the prosecution tries her again. After just a few minutes, though, the judge set the next court date for November 2nd. 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
5: News for the Radio Oklahoma News Network. I'm Ken Johnson. Oklahoma motorists who receive a ticket for violations in highway construction work zones may be eligible to have their fines dismissed by completing a course. Reporter Paul Shields explains.
6: It gives eligible drivers the option to complete an online work zone safety course rather than pay the fine associated with the eligible citation. A course is designed to educate motorists about the dangers of moving violations in highway construction zones.
5: Lockdowns recently at two Oklahoma schools. Newcastle High School briefly locked down after a reported threat, and a like situation in Claremore. The high school there was locked down after police say there was a swatting incident, and it was not credible. Tulsa's new police chief is on the job. Jonathan Brooks taking over leadership of the department as Chief Dennis Larson prepares to retire from the city after five decades in law enforcement. Radio Oklahoma News Network, I'm Ken Johnson.
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9: Hi, I'm Donnie Anderson, Director of the Oklahoma Bureau of Narcotics. Our state has seen an alarming rise in overdoses and deaths from synthetically enhanced kratom products being sold at some retail locations. We want the public and stores to understand these products can be dangerous, highly addictive, and illegal to sell if they exceed the potency thresholds allowed by law. Citizens can report suspected kratom violations by submitting a complaint through the Oklahoma State Health Department website.
10: 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Oklahoma emergency responders deployed to New Mexico to assist with flood response efforts there. A remote officer fired after being arrested after allegations of sexual assault, according to Ramona Police Chief Daniel Blevins. A man accused of attempting a mass shooting at Pauls Valley High School has pled not guilty. He's claiming issues with his mental health. Muskogee Public Schools received a $1.2 million grant from the William Barry Love Foundation. The funds will be used to expand academic support for students. In Oklahoma City, a shooting at Secrets Gentlemen's Club left two people injured. A bullet pierced the building and lodged in a table. Authorities are investigating. And a plan for Bucky's Travel Station in Oklahoma City are moving forward. Mike Sennett with a news flash on Billy Country 96.3 and 1350.
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Philly Country 96.3, 1350 AM, 93.3 in Fort Gibson. I guess things just happen that way. Johnny Cash as we roll into the Maverick Midday Buffet. All the great songs for your lunch hour. Chris Ledoux and Barbara Mandrell, Brad Paisley, Trisha Yearwood. Now the Oaks, takes a little rain.

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2: It's a warm one for today with highs near 90 degrees and a few showers and thunderstorms possible this afternoon. This is just the beginning as rain chances really ramp up Wednesday with widespread potentially heavy rain arriving Thursday. More fall-like temps to follow in after. From the 2 News Weather Center, I'm meteorologist Annie Brown.
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0: Family Country, 96.3, 1350 AM, 93.3 in Fort Gibson. Just you and me, Tammy Wynette right there. Well, this is a big weekend. This is the weekend that the PBR is coming to Muskogee, the Ram Challenger Series. By the way, the PBR has never come to Muskogee. This is big. Two nights of bull riding action, plus an after party both nights at the Bedouin Shrine. Food and drinks, a mechanical bull, live music. 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All the info is at MuskogeeCivicCenter.com, or you can grab up your tickets at etix.com. It'll be a lot of fun coming up this weekend. 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

0: 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There's Lyle Lovitz. All right, we'll get your 2 News weather, get your sports flash, and come back with Glenn Campbell and Mo Bandy to wrap up the Maverick Midday Buffet.
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3: 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And now it's time for your 2 News weather forecast.
4: It's a warm one for today with highs near 90 degrees and a few showers and thunderstorms possible this afternoon. This is just the beginning as rain chances really ramp up Wednesday with widespread, potentially heavy rain arriving Thursday. More fall-like temps to follow in after. From the 2 News Weather Center, I'm meteorologist Annie Brown.
5: 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The Dallas Cowboys are now 1-2. They lose in Rio de Janeiro to the Baltimore Ravens on Sunday, 34-31, the final score. Dak Prescott, 25 of 40, 276 yards and one touchdown. Javonte Williams carried it 19 times for 98 yards and a touchdown. CeeDee Lamb, 7 receptions, 112 yards. George Pickens, also 7 receptions, 82 yards. Cowboys will take on the winless Houston Texans coming up on Sunday. College football from Saturday. Oklahoma had no chance against number 2 Georgia. They get run off the field, losing 41-13. They next play October 10th against number 1 Texas. Oklahoma State gets a good win. They beat West Virginia 41-24. They also next play on October 10th against Central Florida.
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1: News. I'm Therese Crowley. Superintelligence working for you to navigate federal government resources. President Trump launches America.gov, a simple AI-powered website, as he lunches with AI executives about possible guardrails.
2: This is part of President Trump's push to be full speed ahead with artificial intelligence, which he now has rebranded to superintelligence. He told me over the weekend that he does not worry about AI going rogue and expects the industry to fix any problems that might arise.
1: Fox's Jackie Heinrich. A stunning new claim in Lindsey Clancy's court hearing today. Her defense lawyer asserts the state showed no evidence that she killed her three children, which she admitted, saying you have the exercise bans but no fingerprints. The judge will consider the defense request to dismiss the murder case with a new court date set in November. 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
3: News of the Radio Oklahoma News Network. I'm Ken Johnson. The Oklahoma City City Council giving the green light to a state plan to improve the I-40 and Cimarron Road interchange for Buc-ee's. Councilman James Cooper opposed the project on the grounds that it will create more infrastructure needs.
4: More need for road resurfacings, more need for road widenings, more need for drainage, more need for parks, more need for streetlights, more need, and we already have a strained budget.
3: The state will spend an estimated $25 million to improve the interchange. Speculation is that it will take up to 2 years before work on the project begins. Joby Aviation will demonstrate an autonomous airplane today at Will Rogers International Airport. We'll give state leaders and aerospace professionals a firsthand look at automated flight technology and its potential uses. Radio Oklahoma News Network. I'm Ken Johnson.
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2: It's a warm one for today with highs near 90 degrees and a few showers and thunderstorms possible this afternoon. This is just the beginning as rain chances really ramp up Wednesday with widespread potentially heavy rain arriving Thursday. More fall-like temps to follow in after. From the 2 News Weather Center, I'm meteorologist Annie Brown.
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0: 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And Must Be Loved, Don Williams right there. All right, Tracy Lawrence and Sammy Smith and Lori Morgan and Waylon before I get out of here. 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

0: Valley Country, 96.3, 1350 AM, 93.3 in Fort Gibson. Guess you just had to be there. This is Lori Morgan. All right, Waylon and Jamie Fricky and Wade Hayes coming up here. It's going to wrap it up for me. Remember, Sequoia Indians back at home Friday, hosting the Rolling Rangers. We'll have that game for you right here on Valley Country, 96.3. Well, that's going to wrap it up for me for now. Have yourself a wonderful Tuesday. Get Jason in here next. I'll see you tomorrow. Till then, take time to be kind. 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
3: For the Muskogee and Tahlequah areas, today look for mostly cloudy skies, slight chance for an isolated shower, but the chance is fairly low, all less than about 20%. With those daytime highs today anywhere from the upper 80s to right around 90, lows tonight down to the 70s. In the 2 News Weather Center, I'm meteorologist Brandon Woolley.
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1: News. I'm John Saucier. The Trump administration is a new online platform powered by artificial intelligence. The White House says the newly launched America.gov can help Americans complete tasks in a timely fashion and save time. Well, Secretary of State Marco Rubio says the State Department is using the platform to help speed up the passport process.
2: Starting next year, Americans will be able to apply for their first passport entirely online.
1: Lindsey Clancy back in court for a status hearing several weeks after her murder case ended in a mistrial. There was a single holdout juror. Her attorney, Kevin Reddington, has filed a motion to investigate that juror, but denies accusations that he's attacking the man.
3: I am really tired of reading that I am attacking this juror. I am ripping the juror. I am shredding the juror. I'm not doing anything with the juror.
1: It's still unclear if Clancy will face a new trial. 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
6: News from the Radio Oklahoma News Network, I'm David McCollum. The State Firefighters Association receives more than $1.76 million in federal funding. The FEMA grant will expand volunteer firefighter training and help departments recruit and retain crews statewide. The Beaver is coming to OKC. In a 5-2 vote, Oklahoma City Council agrees to a state plan to improve the I-40 Cimarron Road interchange from mega convenience store Buc-ee's. Councilman James Cooper says the city should focus on other declining retail areas.
7: I really would implore each of us to think about this moment, to say no, and think about Shields, think about 240, think about the parts of our city that have long languished.
6: The State Department of Transportation has a $25 million plan to improve access to the store. Work on the store project could begin in 2028. 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

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It's the afternoon drive. Happy Tuesday to you. The 29th day of September is upon us. How in the devil are you today? I hope you are having a fantastic Tuesday. We're going to keep the hits rolling all afternoon long with Debbie Boone. Are you on the road to loving me again on the afternoon drive on Billy Country?

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0: 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Hey, Oklahoma Gun Show coming back to Tahlequah this weekend. So if you've got anything to do with a gun show and you want to go check it out, it is this weekend in Tahlequah. 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
3: For the Muskogee and Tahlequah areas, today look for mostly cloudy skies, slight chance for an isolated shower, but the chance is fairly low, all less than about 20%. With those daytime highs today anywhere from the upper 80s to right around 90, lows tonight down to the 70s. In the 2 News Weather Center, I'm meteorologist Brandon Woolley.
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0: 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It is the afternoon drive, and hey, don't forget about the high school coaches show live at Posty's Italian Grill. That is coming up tonight. And William Morgan, DJ Sean Solo going to be there 7 o'clock. So NSU coaches show, that is coming up Friday night, 6 o'clock before the high school football game over on Lakes Country 102.1. So be sure to catch those out. Lots and lots of things going on. Don't go anywhere. We're going to take a break when we come back. It's more of your favorites on the afternoon drive on Billy Country.
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0: 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It is a big time if you are into that. It is exciting, it is fun, and always something new to see. 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
3: For the Muskogee and Tahlequah areas, today look for mostly cloudy skies, slight chance for an isolated shower, but the chance is fairly low, all less than about 20%. With those daytime highs today anywhere from the upper 80s to right around 90, lows tonight down to the 70s. In the 2 News Weather Center, I'm meteorologist Brandon Woolley.
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3: Fox News, I'm Paul Stevens. Big artificial intelligence get-together today at the White House with President Trump, who wants no slowdowns on AI.
4: He told me over the weekend that he does not worry about AI going rogue and expects the industry to fix any problems that might arise.
3: Fox's Aisha Hosni. Lindsey Clancy back in court today, several weeks after her murder trial ended in a mistrial due to a single holdout juror. Clancy's attorney, Kevin Reddington, filing a motion to investigate that juror, but says,
5: I am really tired of reading that I am attacking this juror. I am ripping the juror. I am shredding the juror. I'm not doing anything with the juror.
3: And Reddington now claims there isn't even enough evidence to prove that Lindsey Clancy actually killed her kids. 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
8: News from the Radio Oklahoma News Network. I'm David McCollum. PSO ratepayers could get closure in the latest rate case before the State Corporation Commission next week. State Capitol correspondent Trey Davis explains.
9: Commissioners will consider a settlement in the 2025 rate case in which PSO sought a $25 per month increase for residential customers. The company implemented the price hike in July pending a final order. If approved, customers will instead see an average increase of $2.45 per month. The utility says its rate hike does not include unbuilt infrastructure projects like the proposed aluminum smelter in Inola.
8: A Kingston woman is arrested in Paul's Valley on multiple drug charges. Tanya Brink was arrested after she was allegedly found in possession of fentanyl, meth, and a glass pipe. She faces one felony count of aggravated trafficking in fentanyl and two misdemeanor charges. More on these stories at RadioOklahomaNews.com. For the Radio Oklahoma News Network, I'm David.

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It's the afternoon drive. Jason Mathis with you right up until 7 o'clock tonight. Thanks so much for tagging along with me in tonight, High School Coaches Show over on Lakes Country 102.1 at Posti's Italian Grill live with William Morgan and DJ Sean Solo. So be sure to put that one on your calendar. You don't want to miss that. And if you're into the Friday Night Lights, we are going to load them up for you. Keys Cougars, they are at home taking on Salina this weekend. You don't want to miss out on it. It's going to be a big-time game. And also Tahlequah Tigers, it's homecoming. And they are welcoming Friar this week. So lots and lots of them. We're going to talk about all of the games coming up. And there is so many high school football games. Don't go anywhere right now because we're going to keep the hits rolling on the afternoon drive on Billy Country.

0: 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They're local. They actually care about our community.
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0: 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Hey, Sequoia Indians taking on Roland at home this weekend right here on Billy Country. That is the high school football game. Now, when we start talking about college football, that opens up a whole new can of worms. OSU, well, they're off this week, but on the 10th they are welcoming UCF and OU football. That's over on Okie Country 101.7 KTFX, and that's coming up as well. October 10th, it seems like NSU football, they are on Lakes Country 102.1. It's an away game at West Florida in Pensacola, so lots and lots of football. It is that time of the year. Don't go anywhere. Your 2 News weather forecast coming up next, and when we come back, it's another set of all your favorites on the Afternoon Drive on Billy Country.
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3: For the Muskogee and Tahlequah areas, today look for mostly cloudy skies, slight chance for an isolated shower, but the chance is fairly low, all less than about 20%. With those daytime highs today anywhere from the upper 80s to right around 90, lows tonight down to the 70s. In the 2 News Weather Center, I'm meteorologist Brandon Woolley.
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0: 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What's going on in your world today? Hey, the barn at the cane break at 33241 East 732 Road in Wagner. It's open Friday and Saturday from 5 to midnight. Coming up October 3rd, it's a Helping Crisis annual event. Denims and Diamonds, Lance Rourke and Grady Nichols going to be there 6 o'clock. You don't want to miss out on it. And then October 10th, 918 Trackers. They're there from 8 until 11. So lots of things going on. But, hey, that Denim and Diamonds event, that is a huge one. That's at the barn at the Canebrook in Wagner. So be sure to head out there, get dolled up, go have a good time. Don't go anywhere. We're going to take a break when we come back. It's a no-talk triple play on Billy Country.
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0: 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Jason Mathis with you on your Tuesday. Don't go anywhere. Your 2 News weather forecast, it is straight ahead. And when we come back, it's more of your favorites. 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
3: For the Muskogee and Tahlequah areas, today look for mostly cloudy skies, slight chance for an isolated shower, but the chance is fairly low, all less than about 20%. With those daytime highs today anywhere from the upper 80s to right around 90, lows tonight down to the 70s. In the 2 News Weather Center, I'm meteorologist Brandon Woolley.
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1: News. I'm John Saucier. President Trump meeting with administration officials and several of the world's top technology titans in the East Room of the White House today to discuss the advancement of artificial intelligence.
2: There's a belief that there should be tremendous self-regulation, and we automatically have regulation with the Department of Justice, the FBI, all of that. But the self-regulation is very important.
1: This comes as lawmakers on Capitol Hill remain split over artificial intelligence oversight. Senate Minority Leader Chuck Schumer, asked by reporters on Capitol Hill about his thoughts of the Ratepayer Protection Act, says it doesn't actually ensure Americans are protected from the cost of AI and data centers through the bill. He says it's just all optional.
3: Optional standards for safety against catastrophic risk. Optional enforcement to protect the American people. An optional guardrail is not a guardrail at all.
1: AI has emerged as a major midterm election issue. 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
6: News from the Radio Oklahoma News Network, I'm David McCollum. PSO ratepayers could get closure in the latest rate case before the State Corporation Commission next week. State Capitol correspondent Trey Davis explains.
7: Commissioners will consider a settlement in the 2025 rate case in which PSO sought a $25 per month increase for residential customers. The company implemented the price hike in July pending a final order. If approved, customers will instead see an average increase of $2.45 per month. The utility says its rate hike does not include unbuilt infrastructure projects like the proposed aluminum smelter in Inola.
6: A Kingston woman is arrested in Paul's Valley on multiple drug charges. Tanya Brink was arrested after she was allegedly found in possession of fentanyl, meth, and a glass pipe. She faces one felony count of aggravated trafficking in fentanyl and two misdemeanor charges. More on these stories at RadioOklahomaNews.com. For the Radio Oklahoma News Network, I'm David.

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4: 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A Ramona police officer has been fired and arrested after allegations of sexual assault. That's according to Ramona Police Chief Daniel Blevins. Grady County Commissioner is discussing whether to request a state audit of the Sheriff's Office. In Oklahoma City, a shooting at Secret's Gentlemen's Club left two people injured. A bullet pierced the building, lodging into a pool table. Authorities investigating. A man accused of attempting a mass shooting at Paul's Valley High School has pled not guilty by reason of mental illness. Plans for a new Bucky's travel station in Oklahoma City are moving forward. The proposed location, Interstate 40 and Cimarron Road. The project includes a $25 million upgrade to that area's infrastructure. Mike Sennett with a news flash on Billy Country 96.3 and 1350.
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Hey, Jason Mathis with you on the afternoon drive, and what is going on in your world today? Seems like a rain that is coming, and it seems like a lot of flooding rain coming as well over parts of the country with that hurricane swirling around out there. And right now, we're looking at rain Thursday, Friday, Saturday. So just bear with it because we need the moisture. Right now, we're going to keep the hits rolling with another set of all your favorites on Billy Country. He said-

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My name is Jesse French, pastor of Elden Baptist Church, and I listen to Doug York Gospel on Sunday from 1 p.m. to 3 p.m., and I enjoy it very much. If you haven't tuned in, try it. I believe you would enjoy it also on Billy Country 96.3 FM.

0: you like the country classics, you're at the right place. 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It's the afternoon drive. Jason Mathis with you. And I've been watching these rain reports, and they're talking about all this flooding across Texas. 7 to 8 inches of rain to fall. 5 to 6 inches in a lot of places, and then we're going to get up into a couple of inches. Now, I was looking at the National Weather Service a little bit earlier, and they haven't put out how much rain we're going to get, but they put out the rain chances. So we've got a pretty good shot at some moisture. We just have to wait and see how much we're actually going to get in our part of the country. Your 2 News weather forecast, it's coming up next, and more of your favorites straight ahead on the Afternoon Drive on Billy Country.
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3: For the Muskogee and Tahlequah areas today, look for mostly cloudy skies, slight chance for an isolated shower, but the chance is fairly low, all less than about 20%. With those daytime highs today, anywhere from the upper 80s to right around 90, lows tonight down to the 70s. In the 2 News Weather Center, I'm meteorologist Brandon Woolley.
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0: 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You know, there's thousands of people working in or trying to break into Nashville's rich music industry, and they're hungry for a bit of advice that someone who has had success is willing to share. Vince Gill, definitely one of the most successful, beloved, and respected singers, songwriters, and musicians with CMAs, ACMs, Grammys, all that kind of stuff, along with a respectable number of gold and platinum certified albums and hit singles. So when he speaks, everybody listens. If you're an aspiring artist, Vince gave a virtual masterclass when he sat down on a podcast recently, but he says one thing that we've heard before, best song wins. Once Vince Gill isn't talking about a song winning a slot on an album, he's talking about winning a spot on the charts and in people's hearts. 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And if you've not heard it, you got to go check it out because the best song does win. And, well, he's had a lot of those best songs. Don't go anywhere. We're going to take a break when we come back. It's more of your favorites on the Afternoon Drive on Billy Country.
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4: 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I'd love it if you join me. I think you'll like what you hear. 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

0: 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Well, there's going to be a new country classic because Choosing Texas of Ella Langley, still looking strong on the Billboard Hot 100 chart, racking up 24 weeks at number one. Last week, it claimed the history, breaking most weeks at number one, passing Mariah Carey's All I Want for Christmas Is You, which held the top spot for 22 weeks. So this week is just creating some distance between the two songs before the holiday season hits, and Mariah could notch a few more weeks at number one. So there's lots of great Christmas songs out there, but Ella Langley, Choosing Texas at number one once again. Your two news weather forecast coming up and more of your favorites straight ahead on the afternoon drive on Billy Country.
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6: For the Muskogee and Tahlequah areas today, look for mostly cloudy skies, slight chance for an isolated shower, but the chance is fairly low, all less than about 20%. With those daytime highs today, anywhere from the upper 80s to right around 90, lows tonight down to the 70s. In the 2 News Weather Center, I'm meteorologist Brandon Woolley.
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1: News. I'm Tom Rigotti. The jury in the murder trial of former American Idol contestant Caleb Flynn has reached a verdict.
2: As a verdict, count one, aggravated murder. We, the jury in this case, being duly impaneled and sworn, find the defendant, Caleb C. Flynn, guilty of aggravated murder.
1: Flynn, convicted of staging a burglary in his Ohio home and shooting his wife, claiming an intruder had done it. An artificial intelligence summit at the White House today with dozens of industry leaders and President Trump amid concerns of the technology breaking human control. The president announcing after the meeting they all signed a voluntary accord for reviews of AI.
3: And the biggest people in the world signed that, and I signed it as president, and it really is a form of protection.
1: Trump, who says he wants no AI slowdowns, also announcing he'll be naming an AI czar later this week. America's listening to Fox News.
4: News on the Radio Oklahoma News Network. I'm Trey Davis. A settlement could be approved Monday morning when the State Corporation Commission again takes up the PSO rate increase case. Residential customers began paying about $25 per month in July as the company implemented its interim rate hike. The proposed settlement cuts the increase to $2.45 per month for ratepayers. PSO says its deficit of $597 million does not include unbuilt industrial infrastructure like the pending aluminum smelter at the Port of Inola. In February 2021, market prices for natural gas spiked more than 10,000% during Winter Storm Uri. The AG blames energy marketers for price gouging and took them to court. An Osage County judge has granted partial summary judgment to the state, saying NextEra Energy Marketing violated state laws protecting consumers and preventing fraudulent spiking of energy costs. I'm Trey Davis on the Radio Oklahoma News Network.
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0: 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Oklahoma emergency responders deployed to New Mexico to assist with flood response efforts there. A remote officer fired after being arrested after allegations of sexual assault, according to Ramona Police Chief Daniel Blevins. A man accused of attempting a mass shooting at Palms Valley High School has pled not guilty. He's claiming issues with his mental health. Muskogee Public Schools received a $1.2 million grant from the William Barry Love Foundation. The funds will be used to expand academic support for students. In Oklahoma City, a shooting at Secret's Gentlemen's Club left two people injured. A bullet pierced the building and lodged in a table. Authorities are investigating. And a plan for Bucky's Travel Station in Oklahoma City are moving forward. Mike Sennett with a news flash on Billy Country 96.3 and 1350.
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the doors and squeal the tires. It's 5 o'clock on a Tuesday. Time for you to pack up, lock up, go home, and get your evening started off, and maybe find something good to eat today. And Kenny Chesney, he's got that new album out. You don't want to miss out on that. And he's got a new number one. He's got a current number one. Carry On has a mantra that he has practiced for years. Now, he's always recorded great songs, and that's mostly because he records songs that sound like something he would write. In fact, this one is one of those songs. And Kenny said it's kind of become a mantra in his life for his road family and their audience. And it would be the message that he would send to his audience. If it feels good, do it. If it doesn't, don't. And that's the line that made him want to record a Carry On. Don't go anywhere. We're going to keep this rolling right now. It's the Afternoon Drive on Billy Country.

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0: Dropping the curtain on another set of all your favorites on Billy Country, 96.3 FM, AM 1350 KTLQ in Tahlequah, 93.3 FM in Fort Gibson. Well, it's time to take a look at some birthdays on this 29th day of September. Gene Autry, the Texas Cowboy, a superstar movie actor and singer in the entire middle of the 20th century, longtime owner of baseball's California Angels, and the only performer with 5 stars on the Hollywood Walk of Fame. He was born on this day in 1907, passed away in 1998 at the age of 91 years old, and piano-pounding rock and roll pioneer Jerry Lee Lewis, born on this day in 1935, passed away in 2022 at the age of 87 years old. Ian McShane, the English actor from Pirates of the Caribbean, turns 84. Madeline Kahn was born on this day in 1942, passed away in 1999. Bryant Gumbel, the TV host, turning 78 years old. Ken Weatherwax, who played Pugsley on TV's Addams Family, he was born on this day in 1955, passed away in 2014 at the age of 59. Andrew Dice Clay turns 69 years old today. Erica Aleniak turns 57. She was on the Beverly Hillbillies, Under Siege, and TV's Baywatch. Danica DuPel turns 53. He is a guitarist for Emerson Drive. Christy Metz, the actress, turns 46. And Calista Clark turns 23 years old today. If you're celebrating a birthday or an anniversary, happy birthday to you. Happy anniversary to you. Your 2 News weather forecast, it's straight ahead. And more of your favorites coming up on Billy Country.
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8: For the Muskogee and Tahlequah areas, today look for mostly cloudy skies, slight chance for an isolated shower, but the chance is fairly low, all less than about 20%. With those daytime highs today anywhere from the upper 80s to right around 90, lows tonight down to the 70s. In the 2 News Weather Center, I'm meteorologist Brandon Woolley.
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0: 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It's the afternoon drive. Jason Mathis with you. In case you haven't heard, Texas governor, he has waived the diesel rules. So in Texas right now, they're able to burn that cherry colored diesel because, well, diesel prices are so high and outrageous that he's trying to give some relief to all of the truckers, the ranchers, and anybody that drives diesel vehicles, and I am ready for it because hopefully it comes back down because right now it is sky high for everybody. Don't go anywhere. We're going to take a break. When we come back, more of your favorites on the afternoon drive on Billy Country.
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3: For the Muskogee and Tahlequah areas, today look for mostly cloudy skies, slight chance for an isolated shower, but the chance is fairly low, all less than about 20%. With those daytime highs today anywhere from the upper 80s to right around 90, lows tonight down to the 70s. In the 2 News Weather Center, I'm meteorologist Brandon Woolley.
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3: News. I'm John Saucier. President Trump's wrapped up a meeting with officials and business leaders in the White House. He shrugged off the idea of regulating artificial intelligence, says the industry can do it that itself. He says China's President Xi Jinping was amazed with his administration's support for the technology.
4: He would admit, he said, these are the smartest people in the world at what they do, and it's a big thing. But it's been officially changed to super intelligence, or SI.
3: Democrats gearing up for the midterm elections, looking to turn the House and Senate in their favor. Senate Minority Leader Chuck Schumer, what are you expecting?
5: One thing, what we're going to do is lower costs, end all this rampant corruption, and end the chaos. Plain and simple.
3: The cost of living, a major, if not the most important issue in these midterms to voters. Republicans are eager to try and hold their ground. 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
6: News on the Radio Oklahoma News Network. I'm Trey Davis. AI-generated images land a Shawnee man in jail on child porn charges, Radio Oklahoma's Ann Roberts reports.
7: The OSBI's Internet Crimes Against Children Task Force says it was tipped off about 64-year-old Davin Hill's alleged activities in August through a national database. The Shawnee man is facing charges of creating child sexual abuse images using an AI app. Some of the images he used were pictures of children in the Shawnee community, including one of the photos investigators say was taken from Hill's front porch.
6: The State Tax Commission, DPS, and the Corporation Commission have been instructed by Governor Stitt to pause all enforcement of red-dyed diesel in farm vehicles for 120 days. The move comes as diesel fuel hits all-time highs. The governor says the industry that feeds American families needs relief heading into harvest season. Trey Davis on the Radio Oklahoma News Network.
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9: The final stretch of the gubernatorial race between Republican Mike Mazzei and Democrat Cindy Munson is here.
10: 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One, the Bible. Two, the Constitution. Three, can we afford it?
11: Republicans have been in charge for nearly two decades of the state house, the state senate, and the governor's mansion. When we had a balanced legislature, when we had a Democratic governor, Oklahoma was ranked 17th in the nation for public education.
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1: 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Good evening to you. Jason Mathis hanging out with you right up until 7 o'clock tonight. And we're playing all of your favorites on National Coffee Day. Now, it seems about 66% of Americans drink coffee in the past day, but coffee runs making a big comeback with out-of-home coffee consumption climbing to its highest level since before the pandemic. Most coffee drinkers, about 83%, they still brew it at home. 38% grab the cup from the coffee shop, restaurant, or another location outside the house. And here's another sign that tastes are changing. Specialty coffee, now more popular than traditional coffee. Nearly half of all adults surveyed say they enjoyed a specialty coffee drink in the past day, marking a new record high. And lots of places giving away free coffee today. Dunkin' and Tim Hortons, Krispy Kreme, so many others to celebrate National Coffee Day. Don't go anywhere. It's time to keep the wheels rolling with more of your favorites right now on Billy Country.

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If you get a chance, stop by and see us at Zomax in downtown Tahlequah and tell us how much you like bluegrass.

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My name is Jess French, pastor of Ellen Baptist Church, and I listen to Doug York Gospel on Sunday from 1 p.m. to 3 p.m., and I enjoy it very much. If you haven't tuned in, try it. 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

0: 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Well, if you're thinking about changing up your hair, apparently 2026 is all about the Bixie. It's a mashup of a bob and a pixie cut. And according to stylists, one of the most requested haircuts of the year, the look first had a big moment in the 90s, like Winona Ryder, Cameron Diaz, and Meg Ryan, but now it's making a major comeback. Experts say the Bixie works on a wide range of hair types, especially straight and wavy hair, while adding volume and texture for people with finer hair. Even better, it grows out nicely, meaning fewer trips to the salon. So what about that? Are you going to cut your hair off, make it a little shorter maybe? And it's good to see things from the 90s coming back. Let's just not go to the 80s where wind pants were in style. Your 2 News weather forecast, it's coming up, and more of your favorites straight ahead on the Afternoon Drive on Billy Country.
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3: Mostly cloudy and mild tonight and into the start of that Wednesday morning with temperatures in the low to mid 70s. A warm and windy Wednesday ahead of us with highs in the upper 80s. A stray shower can't be ruled out during the day, but heavy rain and storms likely Wednesday night into Thursday. Flash flooding is a possibility along with a little bit of severe weather. Rain showers taper off a little bit Thursday afternoon. In the 2 News Weather Center, I'm meteorologist Mike Grogan.
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0: 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And a question of the day, and it's a touchy one for folks. What is something you did not let your partner bring into the home when you moved in together? One of the number one answers is family. They're Asian, and it's pretty common for family to live together is what they said. And, well, this girl's boyfriend wanted to store his bikes on her wall in the living room. Yes, multiple bikes. And she said she loves cycling, but there's a perfectly good and secure shed outside and college movie posters that everybody bought for like $5 during move-in week. Sorry, didn't need an American Pie poster in the living room. And no futons. That's another one. Don't go anywhere. We're going to take a break when we come back. It's more of your favorites on the Afternoon Drive on Billy Country.
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0: The afternoon drive, and it's time for me to get out of here on your Tuesday. We'll get together again tomorrow, same time, same place, for the Wednesday edition of the afternoon drive. Until then, remember, if you see somebody without a smile, give them a little bit of yours and make your days a legendary. Your 2 News weather forecast, it's coming up next, and be sure to catch a Sports Flash. More of your favorites coming up right after that on Billy Country. Have a great evening. Stay safe, and I'll talk to you tomorrow.
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3: Mostly cloudy and mild tonight and into the start of that Wednesday morning with temperatures in the low to mid 70s, a warm and windy Wednesday ahead of us with highs in the upper 80s. A stray shower can't be ruled out during the day, but heavy rain and storms likely Wednesday night into Thursday. Flash flooding is a possibility along with a little bit of severe weather. Rain showers taper off a little bit Thursday afternoon. In the 2 News Weather Center, I'm meteorologist Mike Grogan.
4: 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And 1350. College football recap from the weekend. Oklahoma, they lose to number 2 Georgia on Saturday, 41-13. Their next game, October 10th, against number 1 Texas. Oklahoma State gets a good win against West Virginia on Saturday, 41-24. They'll also next play on October 10th when they host Central Florida. And Tulsa football, they had thoughts that they may be able to go into Fayetteville and get a win, but they end up losing to Arkansas 34-6. They will host North Texas in a game coming up this Saturday. And then NFL football on Sunday, the Cowboys drop to 1-2. They lose in Rio de Janeiro to the Baltimore Ravens 34-31 on a last-second field goal. The Cowboys will play in Houston against the winless Texans coming up on Sunday.
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14: I'm Tom Rigotti. Former American Idol contestant Caleb Flynn has been found guilty for the murder of his wife, Ashley, after Flynn made a 911 call alleging someone broke into their home and shot her. Defense attorney Patrick Mulligan on how his client reacted.
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